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Jason Aldean on the 5 o'clock free ride, brought to us by Firestone Walker tonight. Made it through your Monday. Coming up in just a bit, we're talking about the best of the West Antique Equipment Show. Memorial Day weekend is right around the corner.

0: AM. I'll talk about Memorial Day in a moment, but the weekend after, Friday, May 30th, no tickets needed for their block party all day Friday and into Friday night, celebrating the Firestone Walker Beer Fest, beer tasting, barbecue, great beers, live music. Again, Friday, May 30th. 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
3: 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I just ordered a couple of them today to see how sales go on them. 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

0: There's MacArthur on 98.1 KJAG from Hardy, McGraw, Church, and Wallen. 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

0: another great Randy Rogers Band song. That one with Parker McCollum, Is This Thing Working, on 98.1 KJUG. And last weekend when I was at the rodeo, people were telling me about Randy Rogers Band. The weekend before at Barrel House, they were there on May 1st, a sold-out show, and people loved it. Loved it. Next up for Good Medicine Presents in Barrel House. Well, not immediately next up. Friday nights, Los Hermanos Mendoza. We've been telling you about that. Starting to tell you about that this week. The other one I want to put on your radar is Memorial Day Monday. Barrel House. All ages. Early doors at 5 p.m. and a special acoustic singer-songwriter show with Dina Carter. That's right. The great Dina Carter. And our special guests are Joe and Martina, husband and wife, who live in the Valley and live in Nashville, record producers, songwriters, and major, major fans of Dina Carter. So they get to open for her, which is really super cool. It'll be her, Dina, and her husband, who's a tremendous guitar player, and it'll be stories, and it's going to be great. Again, Memorial Day, Monday. Tom and Becky are giving away tickets to that show in the morning every day this week.
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2: 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Foggy and clouds at the coast, otherwise clear inland. And 50, it all burns off for sunny and 70 in the South County tomorrow, 80 above the grade.

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Turn This Truck Around. That's Jordan Davis on 98.1 KJUN. Yeah, if you, as long as you're pointed away from work, right? You don't want to turn around and go back to work. No, not tonight. You're done. Cody Johnson on the way. Vincent Mason.

0: Vincent Mason and wish you well on 98.1 KJUG. And apparently Vincent Mason's girlfriend is an artist named Stella Lefty, who has blown up out of Stagecoach, and her song Boston. If you know, you know. If you don't know, you're about to know, because she's going to be on the playlist here in KJUG starting tomorrow. Thursday is that Tyler Halverson show at Club Car Bar in Templeton. We've been telling you about all ages, doors at 7:30. This guy's going to be great. We spent the last couple of weeks playing his music on the Fresh Cut and giving you a little bit of background on him. He's a Texas guy. He's a rodeo guy. He's a cowboy type guy, and he is going to be great live on Thursday night at Club Car Bar. Again, all ages, 7:30 doors.
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1: You know what, Chuck?
2: Kiss my fat ass.
1: Also, what do you do? What industry are you in?
3: Incognito Tammy says, if overtime is time and a half, that's the half unemployment it would cost the company more to have a second employee, because then that's not half. Also, with benefits and everything else, it's cheaper for to have one employee than two.
4: Good one, dork.
1: You're right, though. You're right.
3: It's cheaper for a company to pay overtime than hire up to a certain point. Jody Larson. It's cheaper for a company to pay overtime to an existing employee than to hire a new one and pay them benefits, insurance, etc. This is what it's come to. Why didn't you watch the movie, Becky? I'm a big movie person.
1: Right, she's not going to go watch Mario Brothers. And why don't you shut
3: mind your own damn business?
5: Maybe you should shut your face.
1: Don't tell Becky what to do on the weekends.
3: The avocado farmer. I go to bed aching and my back is sore. Does that mean I work overtime?
1: Jeez, I have to tell you something. I have to be really honest with you, okay?
6: I'm here to tell you right now. We don't care.
7: Let me tell you
6: something. We don't care.
3: Leader of the peasants. I would love to have mocktail or cocktail hour on the podcast.
1: Okay, is this Pepper? Is this a Pepper burner phone? That's texting in.
3: Maybe. People, Patty. Tuesdays are the best days to go to the movies. Everything is half off for adults and child tickets, as well as the snack bar. All right, there you go.
8: Alert nerd.
1: It's fine. I don't mean that. I like me to go to a good Monday movie by myself. Stop. So Tuesday would be great, too.
3: Hey, one word from here on out. Answers.
1: One?
3: Three.
1: Okay, three.
3: MBM, those stupid rattlesnakes bit one of my buddy's puppies last night.
1: I don't care.
3: MBM always has a buddy that has a puppy or a kitten.
1: Or a goat, or a lamb, or a snake. Like, what?
3: My buddy's trying to get rid of puppies. My buddy's trying to get rid of kittens. Does anyone have kittens? Does anyone have chickens?
1: Who's your buddy? Farmer John? Like, what are we doing, man?
3: Juanita says, hola.
1: No.
9: Te amo tanto.
3: In your face, Chuck. Hey, Tom, I'm in transportation. I haul fuel for a living, 30 plus years.
1: Okay. Why so many hours a week, though? And do you get paid overtime?
3: The person who first texted in about the cocktail and mocktail hours being on the podcast.
1: Yeah.
3: I like him.
1: Okay.
3: That was their first text ever. Their second text ever said, you could do it while you're sitting at Shoemash.
1: Oh, okay.
3: I like that person.
1: Okay, that is funny. That is funny. Also,
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1: 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And now he's bringing the Age of the Ram Tour live to Vina Robles Amphitheater in Paso Robles, Saturday, July 18th.
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0: It's Charlie Crockett and Hard Luck and Circumstances on 98.1 K-Jung. That song was on Landman, and Charlie has been everywhere, man. He's played all over the place, big time. I mean, he's played everywhere from Barrel House and the Siren all the way up to the Hollywood Bowl. He's played the, I don't know if he played the Fremont, but I know he played Madonna Expo. I know he's played the Siren. I know he's played Barrel House. He's been around, and now he's going to play Vina Robles Amphitheater. And Charlie Crockett is just the coolest. He's just the coolest. July 18th, the Age of the Ram Tour. 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

0: Can't Sit Still from Lainey Wilson on 98.1 KJUG. Reminder, we are giving away tickets to see Los Hermanos Mendoza Friday night at Barrel House. This is the Bakersfield Country and Mexican Trio of Brothers, hence the name, Los Hermanos Mendoza. 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
3: 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It says it's 85 degrees in the hallway.
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3: 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Cloudy and foggy at the coast tonight. Clear inland 50, and that burns off in the morning for mostly sunny and 70 in the South County, 80 above the grade. Who doesn't want to be her? It's Ella Langley on KJUG. Mandy is in next. Cheers.

Sleepless in a Hotel Room. It's Luke Combs on 98.1 at K-Jug. How you doing, Jug Country? Mandy here checking in for the night. Feeling a ton better, by the way, after the Eslo County Sheriff's Rodeo. Had a nice little break for Sunday, and now back feeling refreshed and talking all of these tickets to concerts we've got. We've got 1, 2, 3 concerts we're giving away tickets to. We will talk about all of them as we hang out for our Monday evening. Right now, back to it with Sunny Sweeney. Turn my table away.

Hey, it's Tom and Becky. Hope you're having a great Thursday. Make sure you listen tomorrow. Another chance for you to win tickets to go see Dina Carter. 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

0: Enough. That's Boots Off, John Party on 98.1 at KJUG. I'm Mandy, taking a look now at the Jug Poll, brought to you by Be Right There Heating and Air. Tom and Becky come up with a question in the morning, and then we get to vote on it throughout the day. And you can hear the answers to the poll question from them by listening to the latest episode of their podcast. We want to know, do you regularly work over 40 hours a week? Regularly work over 40 hours a week. Right now, 60% of the vote saying yes, 40 no. I'm going to go with yes, although I do have more than one job. It's not just here. There's other things that I do. I'm constantly having to work just because that's the hustle that you got to have, especially if you're trying to, you've got your own place and you're trying to make it on your own, not have a roommate, because as much as it's nice to have a roommate and split the bills, I don't like living with other people. That is just my my personal preference. Let us know what yours is. Do you regularly work over 40 hours a week? Either yes or no. Vote on the KJUG app.
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Get ready to rodeo at the Slo County Sheriff's Rodeo. 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

0: He killed it Friday night at the Battle of the Bulls with the Slo County Sheriff Rodeo. It is Casey Anglin with Lockdown. I'm Mandy at 98.1 at K-Jug. What a fun weekend we had. Now, just kicking it off Thursday with the opening of the Western Marketplace, which had two buildings full of accessories, tack, and gear from over 100 different vendors. We also had the rodeo events for Friday and Saturday and post-rodeo concerts. I had such a good time seeing people that I haven't seen in a while, also doing a broadcast out for Saturday. And thanks to Jug Country for saying hi. You know, it always makes it worth it just being able to do what we do and also support our local sheriff's department, who, by the way, they can throw one heck of a rodeo. I want to see all your videos. If you were at the Slo County Sheriff's Rodeo and you happen to catch K-Jug in the background, tag us. We'd love to see that you were out there, and can't wait for year six and seeing what they do next year.
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98.1 K-Jug and Good Medicine presents a Monday Fun Day. That's right, Monday, Memorial Day, May 25th. Dina Carter live and acoustic.

the stories and the songs that defined a generation of country music like you've never heard them before. Dina Carter, multi-platinum, number one after number one, and a debut album that became one of the most beloved classics of the 90s. 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Give me that Monday, Memorial Day, May 25th. All ages with an early 5 p.m. start. Dina Carter of

Time's ticking. Justin Moore, 98.1 at KJUG. I'm Mandy. Coming up, we got some Tyler Halverson and Parker McCollum. By the way, Tyler Halverson coming to the Central Coast. We will tell you where and how you can get tickets. First, some Jackson Dean. Don't Come Looking.

0: this Thursday at the Club Car Bar. He's going to be coming to town. That is Tyler Halverson with Parker McCollum on 98.1 KJUG. This is Mandy. Now, full disclosure, Parker McCollum's not going to be here on Thursday, because if he was, I would probably already be taking that day off. But Tyler Halverson's going to be celebrating his In Defense of Drinking tour and album, playing songs from that at the Club Car Bar this Thursday night. 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

0: Just some great music coming out of Texas with that guy. It's William Clark Green, Where the Wild Things Are. My name is Mandy on 98.1 at K-Jug, and he's going to be opening up the show for Treaty Oak Revival at the California Mid-State Fair. I got to tell you, I saw Treaty Oak at the Stagecoach Festival a couple weeks ago. It's still not satisfying me enough because I've only seen them play like festival sets, either Warped Tour or Stagecoach. That's the only time I've seen Treaty Oak Revival. Well, guess what? They're going to be at the California Mid-State Fair July 23rd for a full show, and I think that's going to be quite the party. We're going to talk about more about Treaty Oak Revival on the way, as I've got some bad state of mind coming up.
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98.1, a key jug, bad state of mind. It's Treaty Oak Revival. What is up? This is Mandy. Currently, they are number two on my all-time favorite artist right now. Of course, number one, if you didn't know, you should know, is Wyatt Flores. But right behind him, Treaty Oak Revival and that rock sound that they bring, the energy that they bring to the stage, the songs that I can't help but just sing along to, that is all going to be coming to the California Mid-State Fair on July 23rd. Now, I've seen Treaty Oak Revival three times now. They've all been at festivals, so they've only been like 30, 40-minute sets. The California Mid-State Fair has got them headlining, and it is going to be a full show. No song will be missed, and that is what I'm super pumped about. Now, I've been keeping an eye on the ticket situation. They are starting to thin out. I mean, there are like the floor section, there's only like

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A little birdie told me we might have some tickets to win to see him at the Vina Robles Amphitheater. It's Tucker Wetmore with Brunettes. I'm Mandy on 98.1 at K-Jug, and just another reason to make sure you have that K-Jug app into downloaded into your device because we do send out cool notifications like when we have sold-out shows and you need tickets to the shows, that's where the K-Jug app comes into play. 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

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Hope you're having a great Thursday. Make sure you listen tomorrow. Another chance for you to win tickets to go see Dina Carter. 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

0: When a Cowboy Prays. That is Brandon Lake and Cody Johnson. This is Media 98.1 KJUG. All right, so we have got a slew of concerts coming up. We got to give away tickets to some of these shows. If you're into that norteño music, like a little bit of Latin flair with some classic country, might I remind you that Los Hermanos Mendoza is going to be coming to the Barrel House Brewing Company this Friday. All ages welcome to the show. Perfect way to kick off a weekend. 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Text the word Bakersfield to the KJUG Supercuts text line. You're going to be entered for some tickets. 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
0: 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Straight out of the Texas dust, part through the door, part outlaw. And now he's bringing the Age of the Ram Tour live to Vina Robles Amphitheater in Paso Robles, Saturday, July 18th.
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0: Warning you, whiskey. That's Britt Taylor. Mandy back with you on 98.1 at K-Jug. And just looking at the K-Jug concert calendar, it is getting stacked with some awesome shows. Dina Carter going to be coming back for a special acoustic show with special guest Joe and Martina on Memorial Day Monday, the 25th. All ages welcome, an early door show at 5 p.m. Win tickets with Tom and Becky in the morning. Tomorrow will be your next chance to win tickets to Dina Carter and the Strawberry Wine Phenomenon, so it pays to wake up early. Tune in with Tom and Becky between 6 and 10 a.m. tomorrow for your next chance at tickets.
1: Happy Mother's Day, Mom, from K-Jug. 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Bold move, considering what I put you through. 98.1 K-Jug is Jug Country.

0: That's Gary from Stephen Wilson Jr. I'm Mandy on 98.1, Hey Jug, and where are my Charlie Crockett fans at? Yeah, if you're into that vintage country sound, like some blues, also Cajun and gospel, if you have not heard of Charlie Crockett yet, just take a listen, and you're going to find that he has a very unique sound, and he's bringing it to the Vina Robles Amphitheater for July 18th on his Age of the Ram tour. Win tickets with Pepper Daniels this week. That's going to be at 4:20. Tune in at 4:20 for this week with Pepper Daniels to find out how you get those Charlie Crockett tickets.
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2: 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Hope you're having a great Thursday. 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Another chance for you to win tickets to go see Dina Carter. 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

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Always

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Hope you're having a great Thursday. 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Another chance for you to win tickets to go see Dina Carter. 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
4: 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Winners must be at least 18 years of age. 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The program director has final say on all contests or station promotions. Questions or comments should be directed to the program director by phone, 11 a.m. to 1 p.m. Monday through Friday at 781-2750. A legal ID will be necessary to prove identity. Please bring one when picking up your prize at KJUG Studios, 3620 Sacramento Drive, Suite 204, San Luis Obispo, between the hours of 9.

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0: Hello, everyone. This is Jim with Roosters Firearms. I recently received a tip that Smith & Wesson will be discontinuing one of their models for new sales in California. The Military and Police short-barreled, 5-shot, 38 caliber revolver with a Crimson Trace laser will be phased out in California. So, I bought a bunch of them, and I'm offering them at a very attractive price, so come on over and check them out. Hey, and here's another tip, and this is a good one. Kel-Tec has re-entered the California market with handguns. They have a new 9mm pistol out at a very attractive price. I just ordered a couple of them today to see how sales go on them. And if things work out, we'll get a lot more of them in. But there's a brand new pistol out there, and it's made by Kel-Tec. 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We have a pre-owned firearm section that is always getting customers' attention, with very brisk sales and new offerings coming out on a daily basis. So come on over to Rooster's Firearms at 98 South Main Street in beautiful downtown Templeton.
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the stories and the songs that defined a generation of country music like you've never heard them before. 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

0: Hello, everyone. This is Jim with Roosters Firearms. I recently received a tip that Smith & Wesson will be discontinuing one of their models for new sales in California. The Military and Police short-barreled, 5-shot, 38 caliber revolver with a Crimson Trace laser will be phased out in California. So, I bought a bunch of them, and I'm offering them at a very attractive price, so come on over and check them out. Hey, and here's another tip, and this is a good one. Kel-Tec has re-entered the California market with handguns. They have a new 9mm pistol out at a very attractive price. I just ordered a couple of them today to see how sales go on them. And if things work out, we'll get a lot more of them in. But there's a brand new pistol out there, and it's made by Kel-Tec. Also, now's the time to bring in that old gun and let us turn it into cash for you. We have a pre-owned firearm section that is always getting customers' attention, with very brisk sales and new offerings coming out on a daily basis. So come on over to Rooster's Firearms at 98 South Main Street in beautiful downtown Templeton.
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0: 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Charlie Crockett is one of them.
1: When it comes to bad luck, I got perfect timing. 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
0: 98.1 K-Jug and Vina Robles Amphitheater welcome Charlie Crockett, July 18th. Straight out of the Texas dust, part through the door, part outlaw. And now he's bringing the Age of the Ram Tour live to Vina Robles Amphitheater in Paso Robles, Saturday, July 18th.
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0: 8.1 K-Jug and Vina Robles Amphitheater welcome Charlie Crockett, July 18th. Straight out of the Texas dust, part through the door, part outlaw. And now he's bringing the Age of the Ram tour live to Vina Robles Amphitheater in Paso Robles, Saturday, July 18th.
1: You ain't got time to tell me how you feel. 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

0: Kate, John, Tom, and Becky. Good morning. Time for Central Coast headlines. So this hour, they're brought to you by McCarthy's. Everyone knows McCarthy's is paying more for cars, trucks, SUVs, and collectibles.
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2: Good morning with your Central Coast headlines. I'm Ben Hayes. The California Highway Patrol reported a semi-truck crashed in a construction zone and hit the large arm coming off granite machinery. This happened just after 10 o'clock last night on Highway 101 south of Price Street. A fuel tank was also leaking onto the highway. At one point, all southbound lanes were closed. Cleanup was still taking place early this morning. A man suspected of driving under the influence was taken into custody following a crash that killed one of his passengers near Lake Nacimiento. The California Highway Patrol says officers responded to the crash Sunday night on Nacimiento Lake Drive west of Fraser Road. An investigation found the driver, identified as 44-year-old Joseph Michael Pate of Paso Robles, was heading westbound on Nacimiento Lake Drive at an unknown speed when the Chevrolet Camaro went off the road, causing Pate to overcorrect and cross both lanes of traffic before crashing into a tree. A 48-year-old passenger in the back of the car was pronounced dead at the scene. A 41-year-old Paso Robles man in the front passenger seat sustained minor injuries, and Pate suffered major injuries and was taken to the hospital and arrested on suspicion of DUI. Reporter Daniel Martindale says with a convicted rapist and murderer about to walk free, San Luis Obispo County's district attorney is condemning Governor Gavin Newsom.
3: District Attorney Dan Dell repeatedly pleaded to keep 75-year-old Alberto Tamez Jr. behind bars. Tamez was convicted of raping and strangling a woman in 1974. Late last year, he was granted parole by the state parole board, something Newsom could have blocked. Dell tells the California Post he thinks, quote, the right thing would be to stop letting violent criminals out of our prisons just to satisfy his policy desire to empty prisons, end quote. Dow also says the governor should not be letting everyone out.
2: And a ribbon-cutting ceremony took place yesterday in Pismo Beach for the new combined police and fire station. With your Central Coast headlines, I'm Ben Hayes.
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0: Looking fine right now. No issues to tell you about. Weather today, some morning fog and clouds, and then a mix of sun and clouds this afternoon. Paso Robles is going to get to 80. San Luis Obispo 66, Arroyo Grande 65, and Santa Maria should hit 67.
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0: KJAB, we're talking about Becky. Good morning. 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
4: Good morning with your Central Coast headlines. I'm Ben Hayes. An ongoing paving and enhancement project on Highway 101 between Pismo Beach and Arroyo Grande continues with overnight lane closures. Caltrans says travelers in both directions of the 101 between Pismo Beach and Arroyo Grande will encounter alternating lane closures Sunday night through Friday morning from 7 p.m. to 7 a.m. One lane in both directions of the 101 will always remain open during these overnight lane closures. The lane closures are necessary to allow Caltrans to adjust temporary barriers and delineation for their project's configuration. Governor Gavin Newsom's brand new plan to give a month's worth of free diapers to parents of newborns is coming under fire. Republican candidate for Governor Steve Hilton says the details don't add up. $20 million for 400 diapers for 100,000 babies works out to 50 cents a diaper. In a video to social media, he can be seen in a Target pointing out that diapers cost 16 cents a piece. He calls the governor's plan a scam.
5: Cronies of his are going to make money, and that is what is wrong with California. Instead of just cutting taxes so you can afford diapers and sending it out in this ridiculous bureaucratic scheme.
4: Hilton said the company Newsom partnered with for the diapers, Baby to Baby, has ties to Newsom's wife. And California may soon be the first state in the U.S. to ban quartz countertops to protect workers from a serious lung disease linked to cutting and shaping the material. Silicosis has killed 30 workers and sickened over 500 since 2019. A new law adds stricter rules for shops that cut engineered stone, but in a new position, health experts say it's not enough. Some experts want California to follow Australia, which banned engineered stone in 2024. The California Occupational Safety and Health Standards Board will look at the proposal on May 21st. With your Central Coast headlines, I'm Ben Hayes.
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0: Looking good right now. No issues on the roads to tell you about, according to the California Highway Patrol. Weather today, some morning fog and clouds, and then a mix of sun and clouds this afternoon. Paso Robles going to get to 80. San Luis Obispo, 66. Arroyo Grande, 65. And Santa Maria should hit 67. Hey, this is Tom Cafuri, and I've got some great news coming from Paso Robles Ford. 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
1: You can tell what kind of neighborhood you're in just by who's not working. If you're in any neighborhood in America at 12:15 in the afternoon on a Wednesday, and you see women with sweatpants on, coming out the gym, pushing babies, riding bikes, chances are you're in a nice neighborhood. That's right. Wherever women ain't working is an amazing place to live. Now, let's switch it up. If you in any neighborhood in America at 12:15 in the afternoon on a Wednesday, and you see men in sweatpants, smoking cigarettes, hanging with their boys, lifting weights in the yard, riding children's bicycles as their actual transportation, then you are in danger.
2: I don't like compromised versions of things. I want the real thing, the authentic thing. I want the pure hit. I want the real drug.
3: The word handicapped, right? Again, traditionally, that was the politically correct term, the all-inclusive term for cripples and... Right? But then they went, no, we want to be disabled. They didn't want to be disabled. They said, we want to be referred to as disabled. We don't like the term handicapped anymore. Stop using it. Say disabled. And we all went, okay, fine. And that's great. Just tell me the rules. And in fact, I'm a stickler for the rules. Like, if I was on a beach and a woman came running up and went, help, help, my handicapped toddler's drowning, I'd go, sorry, you're what, love? What? My handicapped toddler's drowning, he can't swim. Whoa, do you mean your disabled toddler is drowning? She goes, yeah. I go, right, well, it's, oh, dead. Wasted too much time being woke, didn't I?
4: Sharks off the Brazilian coast have tested positive for cocaine.
5: You heard right there. Yeah. Marine biologists say 13 sharp-nosed sharks had the drug in their systems. It is unclear how the cocaine ended up there, but scientists speculate trafficking and the high use of the drug in the area could have led to it entering the sewage system.

0: this offensive?
1: Good. Good.
2: Good thing.
1: I'm glad. Good morning.
2: Hey.
1: What's up?
2: Oh, doing a little shopping.
1: I see that. I see that already. Some 6 a.m. shopping.
2: It's fine.
1: Okay, no, it's good. I'm not judging.
2: Thank you.
1: We got a fun show today. Eggs and politics and weed, coolness, movies, reality TV. We've got Dina Carter tickets to give away.
2: Coolness, huh?
1: Coolness.
2: All right.
1: And let's begin with the coolest of all the cool.
2: What is it?

0: KJ, we're talking about Becky. Good morning. How do you like your eggs? It's our jug pull of the day today. Scrambled, fried, with over hard, over medium, over easy, poached. Ugh. Lord, I know.
1: My favorite way to have eggs is over easy. But I only ever eat scrambled eggs because that's what my kids eat and that's what they like. So we just never make over easy eggs anymore.
0: It's such a good point, too. And I think fried eggs got a little greedy.
1: I love fried eggs.
0: I know, but I think they got greedy. Over hard, over medium, over easy. Like, get over yourself, though, right? If you want a fried egg, it should, in my mind, imply that there's going to be some runny yolk.
1: Oh, no. You got to break the yolk and then have the fried egg. If there's yolk, it's over easy.
0: That's what I'm saying.
1: But fried is different than it was over easy.
0: So you're saying fry an egg, but then break the yolk, and so that
1: and
0: it's
1: fry
0: yellow.
1: That as well.
0: It's,
1: yeah.
0: It's yellow.
1: You have a yellow and white. And then
0: that's
1: over easy.
0: Hard. That's over hard.
1: No.
0: I'm like you, too. Like, most of the time I get, I guess, scrambled, but I really prefer over easy with a little yolk.
1: Yeah, dip your toast in it.
0: Dip your toast in it. That's what I'm just going to say. You dip your toast. Now, if I'm having steak and eggs for breakfast, I will do scrambled. And by the way, that is the only time I really like A1 steak sauce. Because you get that breakfast steak, you're at some diner, you know, steak and eggs. That steak is coming out nasty. A little bit of A1 and some scrambled eggs with it. Ugh. So good. But generally speaking, I would like over easy so that I could dip my toast in it.
1: This says a fried egg is a general term for any egg cooked in fat, while over easy is specifically flipped to cook briefly on the second side, keeping the yolk runny and whites fully set.
0: Yeah.
1: So you only flip it once for a minute.
0: Yeah, one time.
1: All right.
0: That's my favorite. I've taken a liking on the weekends. Because normally during the week, I can't eat breakfast. But on the weekends, I make myself breakfast. An English muffin.
1: Yeah.
0: Some butter. Right? A slice of Canadian bacon. And an over-easy fried egg. And then some salsa on top. Oh, so good.
1: I never grew up eating salsa on eggs. Tabasco sauce on eggs.
0: You like the hot sauce?
1: Yeah.
0: Yeah. Maggie does, too. She really turned me on to that. I go out to Dallas and I got to do scrambled eggs for the grandkids.
1: Yeah.
0: But they all like that hot chalupa, chalula.
1: No, I don't know.
0: Whatever.
1: I grew up in a Tabasco household, so that's just what it was.
0: Okay.
1: My kids do not like hot sauce on their eggs.
0: Oh.
1: I mean, it's not like they like freak out. Just they don't ever ask for that. Also, another thing that is sacrilegious is ketchup with eggs. Disgusting.
0: Oh, stop,
1: I feel like
0: stop.
1: That's
0: right.
1: For like
0: stop.
1: Disgusting, like, I just feel like that's such a... Yes. So gross.
0: You nasty.
1: Yeah. Like, you don't need to have ketchup for everything.
0: You just
1: don't. But people that eat ketchup with their eggs, gross.
0: They do. That is horrid.
1: Yeah. Don't know my trash.
0: Ketchup on your eggs. You probably get those big old, like, mouse slippers, and you're wearing PJs all day, and you're just nasty.
1: Mm-mm.
0: You nasty.
1: High on Benadryl, sunny side up is the best. Don't flip the egg. I got to tell you guys, I'm never not flipping the egg.
0: No, I agree. You flip it once. And you don't let it cook too long, but you do flip it once.
1: I don't think I could do it. That's like a raw egg to me, high on Benadryl.
0: Yeah.
1: Gonna get the salmonella.
0: The salmonella?
1: Salmonella.
0: How do you like your eggs? It's our jug pull of the day. Scrambled? Over hard, over medium, over easy. Anybody like poached eggs?
1: No, it's not 1902.
0: We're right,
1: eating them in like
0: right,
1: a little
0: hello.
1: Glass.
0: My God.
1: Shauna said, I like mine scrambled and ketchup on eggs sounds gross. However, I do like ketchup on my hash browns. I'm with you there, Shauna. You got to get
0: That's
1: sometimes
0: fine.
1: A little, not all the time, but sometimes a little ketchup with your hash browns or even sometimes with your potatoes. Like if they're the...
0: Yeah,
1: you know, country-style potatoes. A little bit there.
0: For sure. But don't bring that ketchup over into your eggs.
1: No.
0: And you got to salt and pepper those suckers, too. You know I'm a salt and pepper king here, so most people these days don't do that.
1: I couldn't imagine eating an egg that wasn't salt and pepper while it was cooking.
0: Can you imagine that? Right. Well, now they can't at restaurants because they'll get sued because
1: really gross.
0: Somebody's got a pepper allergy. And then they...
1: And cook my egg in bacon fat, too.
0: Do it. I want that Crisco.
1: Yeah.
0: I want that.
1: I don't want the Crisco. I want the real bacon fat. I want you to cook the bacon and then cook the egg in it.
0: Is that not the best of all time? Bacon
1: Please.
0: First, bacon out, and then that bacon grease, fry your yeah. eggs right there.
1: Do not, Please. Not season Please. It. How gross. Yeah. Just doing her job. So it depends on what I'm eating and it with. I usually have 2 hard-boiled eggs and 1/2 avocado for breakfast, but if I'm going over medium with potatoes...
0: Okay, I see what she's saying.
1: Mean Dave Ramsey says over easy or scrambled with American cheese mixed in.
0: Interesting. All right.
1: I mean, I could do an egg with like some cheese in there if you're doing a scrambled egg, but that's not the norm for me.
0: Me either. Back to my breakfast weekend, I do put a slice of ghost pepper cheese now.
1: What about the thing that people... Everyone has different names for them, bird's nest, whatever. But where you take, got this out of my American Girl cookbook was the first time I ever did it. And I Here know that go. Obviously tons of people do it different ways, but I was so proud of myself. You take your bread and you butter it on each side.
0: Yeah.
1: And then you take a glass, a regular drinking glass.
0: I know what you're going to say.
1: And you make the hole.
0: Don't.
1: And then you put the bread in the frying pan and you crack the egg in the hole of the bread.
0: Yeah.
1: And then you flip that a time or two. And then you can dip the little... hole that you've cut out, like you keep that little extra piece and you dip that in there. You ever do that?
0: I have never done that in my entire life.
1: Try that.
0: Wow.
1: Now that's good.
0: Wow. American Girl cookbook. Of course.
1: Thomas from Paso. You can buy containers of bacon grease for cooking. One brand is called Beacon Up. You know what else you can do?
0: I know.
1: You can be an old grandma and you can save your own damn bacon grease instead of buying it from a fancy store. You just put it in a jar.
0: I know what
1: Keep
0: else
1: it on your
0: you
1: counter.
2: Maybe you should shut your face.
0: You can shut your face.
3: Shut up, dirt face.
1: Thomas, come on. They're stealing your money.
0: Do you not have a grandma?
1: Like, have you never had a grandma who just kept bacon grease on the counter?
0: If you've never walked into that kitchen with the thing of lard above the stove while your grandma's smoking a cigarette... You've not lived.
1: Mm-mm.
0: You've not lived.
1: No, you have not. Going back to the hole in the toast, yeah. Mean Dave Ramsey said that's an Indian eye, but you probably can't say that.
0: Well, you said it.
1: But
0: mean
1: then
0: Dave
1: Harry
0: Ramsey.
1: Blazer said it's called a hole in one, and Jury Insider said it's called a toad in a hole. So do you see what I'm saying?
0: Right.
1: Everyone has a different name for it.
0: Right, right.
1: Or an egg in a basket.
0: The only one that's racist is Mean Dave Ramsey. So good job. Have a good day today. All right, that is our Jug Pool. It's brought to you by Be Right There Heating and Air. Beat the summer heat with Be Right There Heating and Air.
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0: for you.
1: It's KJ. We're talking about Becky. Good morning. Time for politics. And we start we're going to start down in Arcadia, down south. Mayor Eileen Wang has resigned and admitted she secretly worked for the Chinese government before taking office.
2: Awesome.
1: Really cool, right?
2: Mm-hmm.
1: Federal prosecutors say that Wang helped publish pro-China propaganda articles in Chinese language news outlets aimed at Southern California readers.
2: Yeah, cool.
1: That's awesome, right? That's really good. Arcadia, you elected a Chinese spy as your mayor.
2: I mean, like, are you surprised by this, though?
1: No, I'm not. But, like, who was number two? Who lost to a Chinese spy? Prosecutors say she worked with her former fiancé, who already has gone to prison in the same investigation. She now faces 10 years in federal prison. Or couldn't we just deport her to China?
2: You would think. Well, no, because she is an American citizen.
1: I know, but for this crime...
2: I don't think it works that way, Tom. Sorry.
1: That's what I'm saying. This crime, you would think that you would just be like, oh, you're a Chinese spy? Okay, then we revoke your citizenship and you go back to China.
2: I don't think she is from China.
1: I don't care.
2: Do you want to be a spy?
1: You want to be a spy for China? Go live in China. This is something.
2: I don't care.
1: This is a weird one. About 25% of Americans believe Trump assassination attempts were staged.
2: That's not a weird one.
1: I find it a little weird. Like, did we not see everything?
2: No one believes that.
1: Nobody believes it anymore.
2: No. Every time there's anything at the White House Correspondents' Center, within 10 seconds of me reading anything about that, everyone's like, staged, please. He all of a sudden decided he was going to show up, and then he had an assassination attempt staged.
1: Unreal. And these are the Democrats now believing in these conspiracy theories, right?
2: Yes.
1: Okay. Just want to make sure, because for so many years, the Democrats have accused the Republicans of
2: being crazy conspiracy theorists.
1: Yeah. Okay, good. Speaking of the president, President Trump says he wants to temporarily suspend the federal gas tax to help Americans deal with rising fuel prices. The federal gas tax currently adds 18.4 cents per gallon and 24.4 to diesel.
2: Okay.
1: I guess I got to be honest with you. Because California has such a high state gas tax, I didn't realize there was a federal gas tax.
2: There's a tax for everything, Tom.
1: I mean, at this point, right? And then finally, you didn't see it. Well, you did once I told you about it. The dude in Boston yesterday, my man's got a semi-automatic or an automatic rifle, and he's walking down a road in Cambridge, home to Harvard, and he's shooting at oncoming cars. And instead of just shooting him dead, somehow we got him in custody, and he's there. But this guy has had a bunch of mental health issues and a bunch of run-ins with police. And I don't want to get all crazy. I really don't. But I told you when I texted you, like, at some point, I think I'm just... My man's got to go to the island, and that's it.
2: Of course.
1: Got to go to the island.
2: I didn't hear about this at all yesterday. Now, to be fair, I wasn't on my phone a whole lot yesterday, but I didn't have any... Like, I checked my email, so I didn't have any email alerts. I didn't see anything about this until you had told me. And then I looked it up, and I saw it. But I didn't see a lot of people reporting on it.
1: It was the second story on NBC News last night.
2: Well, just didn't even see it at all.
1: My man is walking down a street with an assault rifle, shooting at oncoming cars.
2: I don't even feel like people are surprised by stuff like this anymore. Like, so numb to it that it's like, another day.
1: I just kept... I kept waiting to see the video of, like, somebody shoot him and he just drop, you know?
2: Yeah.
1: But
2: I don't know.
1: That never happened.
2: By the way.
1: Yeah.
2: You said, oh, this is the Democrats who are...
1: Yeah.
2: The ones who are, like, Trump
1: The assassination attempts are staged.
2: Hansen is in and said absolutely staged. Hansen believes no one, nobody, nothing.
1: Oh, my gross. Why Hansen? Why would that?
2: He'll give you an explanation.
1: I mean, walk me through that, though. The one in Pennsylvania where he got his ear shot off.
2: And the guy died?
1: Yeah, that one was staged.
2: I don't know anymore.
1: President Trump's like, hey, you know what?
2: Listen,
1: Go ahead, try to tell me.
2: A whole lot of stuff.
1: Miss my face by a half an inch, and that'll be a really cool story. Come on, Hansen. Come on, man. Come on. You cannot not believe everything.
0: Get a life, man. Come on, man. Get a life, bro.
1: All right, there you have it.
2: Danny loves Trump. Said Hansen knows what the bleep he's talking about.
1: You too, then, Danny. You ding dong. You too. Why would that be staged? Why? How? Who? Who
2: well,
1: did it?
2: How?
1: Who stood to gain? Who had the knowledge? Who had the access?
2: Like, you should probably read more in government conspiracy. I'm not saying that I think that all of these assassination attempts were staged. I'm not saying I totally agree with Hansen. I'm not saying I totally disagree with Hansen. I'm just saying, you think that, like, they couldn't get away with that if they didn't want to? Like, Tom.
1: No, I think what happened actually happened. And because it's really hard to do that, they were unsuccessful. I mean, we saw the video. The guy ran through.
2: I'm with you.
1: Secret Service people who started shooting at him.
2: Just because you see a video doesn't mean that.
1: By the way, last thing on politics. That guy who did the White House correspondence shooting.
2: Yeah.
1: He just was in court yesterday and pled not guilty.
2: Wasn't me.
1: It wasn't me. This is the thing that I hate so much about our judicial system. Like, that guy pled not guilty. That should not be allowed.
2: I don't even know why people plead not guilty.
1: Like, they do it for law reasons.
2: Oh, I understand that. It's stupid. Like, wouldn't you get a lighter sentence if you...
1: I think you should get double.
2: If you plead not guilty and you did it, I'm with you.
1: Double.
2: Like, you know what? Just for being a liar.
1: You're lying. So you got the crime, and then there's an additional 10 years for you being a liar.
2: No, I'm with you on that. I totally agree. Guilty. Please.
1: Good Lord.
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0: A new survey says cutting off loved ones has become surprisingly common in America. Researchers found 40% of Americans say they've gone no contact with a friend or family member in the past year. And younger adults leading the way, 60% of Gen Z, half of millennials. The top reasons, they say, were not political, but everyday emotional strain. People said they walked away because they felt disrespected, the relationship hurt their mental health, or the other person brought too much negativity. That's sad. That's
1: well, we live
0: sad.
1: In a sad world.
0: I know that's
1: we
0: sad,
1: We live in, like,
0: though.
1: A messy world.
0: Like, whatever it is, you can't get past it, well, to have a conversation with your family or your loved one?
1: I don't know. I'm not in anyone's business.
0: I am. Well, I don't like that story. Go a whole year without talking to somebody in your family. That's gross.
1: Okay. All right.
0: Okay. It was a little aggressive.
1: I'm sure there's plenty of people in Jug Country that has done that.
0: Yeah, well, I don't like it. I think it's too high. And if you're in it, and by the way, too, one more thing, they say it's not political. Even if it is political, you still aren't a grown up enough to have a conversation with a person in your family who
1: believes differently.
0: Maybe
1: it's something like more serious. Mr. Glassity is a grandmother he hasn't spoken to in 24 years.
0: Why? Why, Mr. Glass? She's your grandma.
1: Well, maybe she's terrible.
0: Well, I guess you're right. Even Jeffrey Dahmer's mom thought he was a good little boy.
1: The avocado farmer. Oh, that's friends. It's not family.
0: Did you cut out some friends?
1: Well, Taryn and the avocado farmer, yeah, are both saying, you know, more about friends. Like, the avocado farmer said, I've had a couple of friends that I grew up with that got in trouble quite a bit, and they're trying to get in contact with me, and I don't want anything to do with them. They seem to be getting their life back together, but I don't need to be around any of that crap. Taryn, we go through phases of friends, and life is so busy, I think some of it is unintentional. But I think the story is like it is intentional, like they're purposefully not.
0: Right. I understand that, Taryn. That makes sense. Sure. But this is intentional. Like, I don't want to talk to this family member ever again. Anyway.
1: Well, what'd the person do? Jury insider, I went no contact with my narcissist brother in the last 3 years. He lied to my face for years. He cheated on his wife of 20 plus years. He won't admit to the cheating with multiple women at any given time. He walked out on his wife and young adult children.
0: Okay, you know what? Maybe I shouldn't have done this story.
1: Alex, when it's time to cut off negativity, it's time to cut it off.
0: Okay.
1: Oh, no, we're going to keep going.
0: No, apparently so. Apparently, yes. Wow. It seems sad to me. 4 out of 10.
1: Unnamed. I don't feel the need to have a relationship that's damaging just because they're family. I haven't talked to my mom in a minute. I'll check in on her once in a while, but I have... She's a narcissist, a covert narcissist.
0: Wow.
2: I may not know my flowers, but I know a bitch when I see one.
1: Are you saying that about his mom?
0: Yeah. Okay, maybe y'all are changing my mind a little bit here.
1: Jury insider said her brother even slept with her best friend.
0: Your brother, man. Your brother is out there, man, making stuff happen. Come on. All right, I'm sorry, I brought this story up. I take it all back.
1: Dirty Ball Gonzalez. My husband hasn't talked to his family in several years. I still do. It's so sad to watch them both suffer.
0: Thank you. Thank you. That's kind of where I was going with this thing.
1: The person with the narcissist mom said, my mom left with my brother's best friend.
0: Jesus, Mary and Joseph, no. Okay. Okay. I rebuke the last 5 minutes. I rebuke it. I give it up to God. We'll start over again next, okay?
1: You do this to yourself.
0: I know.
1: Every time.
0: I brought it up.
1: We'll
0: start over.
1: Mm-hmm.
0: Start over next on the Jug.
1: Okay.
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0: It's KJ with Tom and Becky. Good morning. 7 o'clock on the dot. 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
2: Good morning with your Central Coast headlines. I'm Ben Hayes. The California Highway Patrol reported a semi-truck crashed in a construction zone and hit the large arm coming off granite machinery. This happened just after 10 o'clock last night on Highway 101 south of Price Street. A fuel tank was also leaking onto the highway. At one point, all southbound lanes were closed. Cleanup was still taking place early this morning. A man suspected of driving under the influence was taken into custody following a crash that killed one of his passengers near Lake Nacimiento. The California Highway Patrol says officers responded to the crash Sunday night on Nacimiento Lake Drive west of Fraser Road. An investigation found the driver, identified as 44-year-old Joseph Michael Pate of Paso Robles, was heading westbound on Nacimiento Lake Drive at an unknown speed when the Chevrolet Camaro went off the road, causing Pate to overcorrect and cross both lanes of traffic before crashing into a tree. A 48-year-old passenger in the back of the car was pronounced dead at the scene. A 41-year-old Paso Robles man in the front passenger seat sustained minor injuries, and Pate suffered major injuries and was taken to the hospital and arrested on suspicion of DUI. Reporter Daniel Martindale says with a convicted rapist and murderer about to walk free, San Luis Obispo County's district attorney is condemning Governor Gavin Newsom.
3: District Attorney Dan Dell repeatedly pleaded to keep 75-year-old Alberto Tamez Jr. behind bars. Tamez was convicted of raping and strangling a woman in 1974. Late last year, he was granted parole by the state parole board, something Newsom could have blocked. Dell tells the California Post he thinks, quote, the right thing would be to stop letting violent criminals out of our prisons just to satisfy his policy desire to empty prisons, end quote. Dow also says the governor should not be letting everyone out.
2: And a ribbon-cutting ceremony took place yesterday in Pismo Beach for the new combined police and fire station. With your Central Coast headlines, I'm Ben Hayes.
4: Jug Country Traffic.
0: We do have one incident northbound side of the 101 by Oak Park Boulevard. That off-ramp there in Arroyo Grande, heads up if you are in that area. But everything else does look good right now. Weather today, some morning fog and clouds, and then a mix of sun and clouds this afternoon. Atascadero going to get to 80, San Luis Obispo 66, Pismo Beach 65, and Santa Maria should hit 67. 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

0: Here's a question for you. Do you think you're cool? Let me answer
1: I've never
0: thought about it. Right?
1: Like, cool.
0: Most Americans think they're cool.
1: I'm not really, like, I don't really try to be cool.
0: I know that. I get that. But my question was, do you think you're cool? If gun at your head. Maybe.
1: Who are we asking? My kids?
0: I'm asking you. Oh, you're cool. Your kids do not think you're cool. And they're about to think you're even worse as your kids get older. You've got the tough years ahead of you, B.
1: Just relax.
0: No, you do. I'm just telling you. You got the tough years ahead of you. Poppy's 1 second away from thinking you are the worst human in the world. She'll do that for 4 years, and then she'll come back.
1: You know, and like that could be fine, but not everyone. That's not everyone's life.
0: That's
1: just
0: everyone's.
1: Because your kids hate
0: that's
1: you.
0: Everyone's. No, no, no. I'm saying when you get
1: we've
0: a teenage,
1: talked about this a million times. And first of all, you act like you're the only one that's A, ever had kids. B, like I've never been a teenage girl. C, I don't have like a relationship or grew up with my parents. Like. That I don't know tons of people. Like, you don't know everything.
0: I do.
1: You definitely don't.
0: I think I'm cool.
1: Well, no kidding. You think you're cool.
0: A little bit.
1: We all know you think you're cool.
0: Most Americans think they are at least somewhat cool. Interesting, right? I mean, you want to talk about main character syndrome or whatever you call it, first person whatever. So then the celebrity rankings came out. And I did want to ask you and Judd Country this. Like, what celebrity do you think is cool? Is there anyone or do you hate them all? I think you probably hate them all. But is there a celebrity that you think is actually, that girl's kind of cool or that guy's kind of cool?
1: I just don't think of anyone these days is like cool. Like, oh, they're so cool. Like, do I like that person? Do they seem like a nice person?
0: The number one celebrity that most people thought was cool was Samuel Jackson. And then at the other end of the spectrum was Kanye West, the least cool. Other stars in the top five, the Beatles, Michael Jackson, Michael Jordan, Willie Nelson, Clint Eastwood.
1: And these are people that they think are cool?
0: Yes.
1: I feel like these are young people who are like, I love Willie Nelson, like the Johnny Cash type thing.
0: Right. Do you think Willie Nelson is cool? I don't. I think Willie Nelson's just old and smokes pot all the time.
1: An like, elderly old pot smoker.
0: He don't care. He still gets to go out and sing concerts and makes $100,000 a night. But I don't think he's cool. Like, I would never aspire to be Willie Nelson. But The Rock?
2: You're going home with The Rock's black boots shoved right up your ass.
0: I mean, some people were talking about The Rock being the president, running for president.
1: Mm-hmm. This person said Ryan Reynolds is always cool. But a lot of people don't think that he's that great anymore, especially with the whole thing that went down with him and his wife last year.
0: Right, right.
1: Corky, why are they all men?
0: That's just what the survey is. Men dominate the world. Sorry.
1: Men.
0: They dominate the world. They shouldn't, but they do. Stop. I'm sorry.
1: What do you think makes you cool?
0: Me?
1: Since you're like, I think I'm cool. Like,
0: oh, me personally?
1: Yeah.
0: Oh, I just have a presence. I have a confidence. What did you call me the other day?
1: I don't know.
0: No, you said something about like blind confidence or like irrational. I don't know.
1: No.
0: And then people were like texting in like, I love that.
1: That was, I said you were the
0: irrational confidence.
1: No, that was not about your confidence or your cool factor. That was about you thinking you were smart.
0: Oh, I'm wicked smart, too. I'll tell you who I think is cool. I got to be honest with you. And you know those questions where they're like, if you could have lunch with one person, you know, and spend an hour with them, who would it be? And people are like, I'll sit with Jesus or I'll do Donald Trump or, you know. I got to tell you, man, I think Denzel Washington is pretty cool.
3: King Kong ain't got on me.
0: I think Denzel is pretty cool. I got to be honest with you. I don't admire many celebrities, but I think Denzel. I like Denzel.
1: All right, Two Stevens said Jack Black is cool. Okay. This unnamed person said Pink is way cool.
0: A lot of people like Pink. A lot of people like her.
1: MBM Jennifer Aniston. Weiner participation cool? trophy. If owning a boat, a Harley, and catching bigger fish than most people ever have in their life, that's cool enough for me.
0: What?
1: The welder's wife, Harry Styles, is cool.
0: Oh, don't Katie get me going on roof, Harry.
1: Toby Keith is cool.
0: He's also dead.
1: Oh, boy.
0: I know. I'm just saying.
1: Don't ruin her day.
0: I don't know if she knows. You don't find anybody cool?
1: I can't think of anyone. I'm like, oh, that person's really cool. Again, like, do they seem, like, nice?
0: I'll even give you that. Who do you think's, like again, the lunch question?
1: I don't know.
0: You have, you get to go to lunch with one person for 1 hour. Who do you choose? Come on.
1: I don't know. No one. Can I go by myself? Can I get away from people for the most part?
0: That is the...
1: I should go on my own.
0: That is the worst answer.
1: Sit in my car and have some quiet time.
0: I guess you
1: I don't
0: can.
1: Really want to see anyone, especially someone I don't know.
0: By the way, Becky's been married for 13 years and has 2 kids.
1: What does that have to do with anything?
0: I'm just saying you're in prime mom territory where the greatest gift for you
1: That's not what
0: is
1: I'm talking about. It's not
0: alone.
1: That I need silence. I'm not like a cliche. I'm not like a Hallmark commercial. I'm not like a Mother's Day commercial. I don't need time alone. I'm just saying I don't want to like have to go hang out with someone I don't know. And I definitely like,
0: So you care about nobody else?
1: It's not that I don't care about anybody else.
0: So
1: I just don't think that
0: like,
1: anyone's like...
0: Who would you like to... Would you... The Pope? You want to go sit and have lunch with the Pope?
1: Eh.
0: You just give a thumbs down to the Pope?
1: Just so much effort. I'm just like,
0: no, it's just lunch. It's
1: I don't want to have lunch with the Pope.
0: It's a lunch.
1: I can tell you that right now.
0: Okay. Wow. Would you go to lunch with Denzel Washington?
1: Where are we going?
0: I don't know.
1: And do I have to get like dressed up?
0: You have to put something on other than what you're currently wearing. Yes. It's Denzel
1: Who else
0: Washington.
1: Is there?
0: You and him.
1: No.
0: One lunch, taste. You go to taste. How about that?
1: I don't know what I've talked to Denzel Washington about.
0: Oh,
1: no,
0: you would.
1: No, that parking lot's always so full.
0: This is unbelievable. Jet Country, what about you?
1: This person said Keanu Reeves.
0: I think that's interesting because he's been, you know, picked on for a lot of years.
1: No one has ever picked on Keanu Reeves.
0: Oh, my gross. They call him the worst actor of all time.
1: See, this person said, I'm with Becky. Right? Right?
0: I'm asking. I'm throwing people out. The Pope? No. Denzel? Maybe. Yourself? What a narcissist.
1: It's not about being a narcissist. I just don't want to talk to anyone. I don't even like people that much. Let alone, like, someone I'm like, oh, my God, you're going to lunch with this person. Then people are going to ask you about it. Like, oh, my God, I just don't. This is just so much effort.
4: When people get too chummy with me,
1: this.
4: I like to call them by the wrong name to let them know I don't really care about them.
1: Mm-hmm.
0: Wow. Wow. There was a time in your life.
1: I just can't think of anyone else.
0: Pink?
1: Oh, my God, no. I hate person. Pink.
0: Oh, I'm getting that audio right now. Coming up next, we will do Mocktail Hour on the Supercuts text line,
1: 805-549-8698. Pink.
0: I'm getting...
1: So cheesy and corny.
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1: What our law enforcement people have to deal with moment to moment, second to second, and I have the utmost respect for what they do, for what our soldiers do, and I just don't care for people that put those kinds of people down. 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
0: Yeah. If I had to go to lunch with one person, it would be Denzel Washington. It is time for Mocktail Hour now, brought to you by...
2: Lucky Denzel.
0: What?
2: Lucky Denzel.
0: No, I'm just saying. 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
3: King Kong ain't got on me!
2: Okay.
0: Yeah, I would go.
2: I'm doing this all day.
0: We might.
2: I can tell you that right now.
4: You're awesome, Tom.
5: You're a good man.
4: I just love you, too. You guys are so amazing.
0: How stoned was that lady?
2: Something weird was going on there.
0: How stoned was she? All right, get your text in. Let's go. Mocktail Hour. Here we go. Kids included. Come on.
2: All right. Unnamed said Reba McEntire.
0: Oh, I saw a preview of her show. She has perfect hair, a perfect face, a perfect body now. All plastic surgery. But, you know, Godspeed, and good for you, Reba.
2: Please don't say PB about Reba McEntire.
0: I'm just saying, everything's tight
2: gross,
0: with her.
2: Gross.
0: Everything's
2: stop.
0: Tight.
2: Just stop.
0: It's all tight.
2: Stop.
0: Okay.
2: Oh, poor Reba McEntire.
0: I'm just saying. Good Lord.
2: MBM.
0: Who would MBM go to lunch with for an hour?
2: I don't know. He said Jennifer Aniston, remember?
0: Oh, right. Right.
2: He's talking about the wreck.
0: Which one?
2: I don't know. He just said, I saw pictures of that wreck. What a mess. I hope the workers are okay.
0: The death DUI?
2: I don't,
0: yesterday?
2: I'm not entirely sure. Tom.
0: Okay. Or the truck. Okay.
2: The alcoholic math teacher said George Kittle.
0: George Kittle. Okay. Who's that?
2: The football player. The 49er, right?
0: Not George Kittle.
2: Oh, what's his name?
0: It's not George Kittle.
2: Kittle.
0: Yeah, the tight end for the Niners.
2: What, isn't that his name?
0: George.
2: What's his first name?
0: No, Pepper.
2: Pepper Kittle?
0: Pepper Kittle.
2: I feel like this person knows who they're talking. It's George Kittle.
0: George Kittle.
2: Yeah.
0: No, I don't think that's his first name.
2: A. Other letter of the alphabet. George Kittle.
0: Ah, you might be right. You actually might be right.
2: Who's that?
0: Oh, no. Do that again. Do that again. We're all getting fired today. No, do it. Do it again.
2: Okay.
0: Your kids are listening right now. So you know.
2: Joe from Templeton said Theo Vaughn. Theo Vaughn I might go to lunch with.
0: Okay. There's an interesting person.
2: Because I feel like you could have just like a conversation with
0: sure.
2: him.
0: Sure. Sure. Sure. I get that.
2: He'd be weird.
0: He is weird.
2: So weird.
0: He's very weird, but I get that.
2: Hmm. All right. I don't really care about any of these other people.
0: Straight up. You have to read the text. It's
2: sick of hearing about who people would go to lunch with.
0: Why?
2: Madison.
0: Read them.
2: Reba Perv.
0: Right. Shut up, Madison.
2: The two Stevens. So Tom doesn't know football.
0: Okay, you're right. It's George Kittle. You're right. I'm not a Niners fan, but you're right.
2: Unnamed.
0: Take it back.
2: Oatmeal Brains. Tom goes out again.
0: Oh, shut up.
2: Isn't it a...
0: Shut up.
2: Joe Biden is you.
0: Shut up. Shut up,
6: dirt face.
0: Shut up.
6: Aye.
2: Oh, buddy.
0: It is George Kittle. You're right.
2: Yes, we all know.
0: Oh,
2: you don't have
0: like,
2: to convince
0: you know.
2: The rest. I'm the one that
0: you
2: told
0: know.
2: You.
0: Good Lord.
2: I'm the one that told you.
0: Jeez.
2: Don't. Listen, that's not going to work today. Everyone heard you.
6: I pledge allegiance to the United States of America
5: One nation. Indivisible under God. For real.
0: For real. That thing.
2: I don't care about any of these people that you go to lunch with.
0: Come on. Just read the text. Read the text. No. It's mocktail hour.
2: See, this person said Becky is cool, Tom. Becky is cool.
0: Oh, my
2: the George
0: gross.
2: Kittle person.
0: Oh,
2: the alcoholic gross. Math teacher.
0: Oh, my gross. So gross.
2: Madison, oatmeal brain, and Joe Biden to describe Tom as freaking hilarious and perfectly summed up.
6: That is a hell of a thing for you to say to me.
0: Do you know who?
2: No,
0: go ahead.
2: Just don't.
0: No.
2: Just stop talking.
0: Don't.
2: This person, I got to go to lunch with Ellen DeGeneres. She's a freak, isn't she?
0: Yeah.
2: Dave the Dodgers.
0: How
2: fan.
0: Was it?
2: Happy Tuesday to you both. Rough couple of days in the baseball world. Can't win them all. I would like to do lunch with Ian Parkinson. Super intelligent guy.
0: Okay.
2: The two Stevens. Nobody gives a bleep about your celebrity lunch dates. Exactly.
0: Oh,
2: exactly. I'm with the two Stevens.
7: Nobody gives a sh.
0: Wow.
2: Tom says, I'm not a 49er fan, and my 12-year-old goes, how dare you, in the voice of your audio you play. How dare you?
7: I may not know my flowers.
2: 12-year-old.
7: But I know a bitch when I see one.
0: 12-year-olds can be bees, too.
2: Tom!
0: They can.
2: What
0: you
2: is
0: know
2: wrong
0: they can.
2: With you? You see, you are can. Joe Biden. That's
0: you know
2: something
0: they can. You
2: weird.
0: Know they can.
2: No, stop
0: they can.
2: Saying anything. For the, you know what? I want you just to sit there and just listen.
8: Stop
2: observe.
8: Talking, please.
2: Santa Maria Frank. Tom's getting mush brain at the ripe old age of 80.
0: Mm-hmm.
2: Shauna, thank you so much for my t-shirt. Love you lots. Wait, did you get that t-shirt? I thought it was still sitting out there.
0: It was there this morning. Did you come in and pick it up now?
2: John Moore, speaking of, said, I just want to wish you a very happy birthday to me. I'm coming by today to pick up the shirt. I kind of forgot.
7: Nobody gives a f- about your birthday.
2: Small town famous. Play your cards wrong enough, you can meet Ian.
0: Wow.
2: Ray's neighbor. I think Tom is hoping someone will say him so he can feel like a celebrity going to lunch and eating for free, I'm sure.
0: Oh, you know what?
9: I hope the good Lord gave you a big because he sure shorted you on
2: you know, I didn't think about that, honestly,
0: no,
2: but I think Ray's neighbor
0: true.
2: Is right.
0: Because it's not true.
2: That I think you are
0: it's
2: hoping
0: not what
2: someone
0: I'm saying.
2: Like, oh, Tom, and
0: I go to lunch.
2: Fantastic.
0: I go to lunch with plenty of people.
2: Yeah,
0: I have a
2: we all
0: fun
2: know.
0: Schedule. I'm fine. Don't worry about me. That's not what this was about. It's an easy question.
2: You're like a text line perv.
0: Gross.
2: But you are.
0: Oh, my gross.
2: You're
0: no,
2: always
0: I'm
2: going
0: not.
2: To lunch with people from the text line.
0: No, that's he's a friend.
2: Men, women, it doesn't
0: he's
2: matter. You're
0: friend.
2: Always meeting with someone on the text line. It's like
0: that's
2: your own personal weird Craigslist connection.
0: That's not true.
2: It's
0: that
2: getting
0: is, that
2: horrifying.
0: Is absolutely not true. It's not true.
7: That's not true.
2: Yes, it is.
0: I'm never responding to anybody. I'm sorry that I'm friendly
2: somehow
0: to a few people.
2: Somehow it leaks over to your own
0: business.
2: Phone.
0: It
2: it's,
0: does.
2: And then it's like, oh, I went to lunch with this person. This person said this to me. This person.
0: I had a conversation the other day with somebody from the text line.
2: On your own phone?
0: Text, yeah.
2: See?
0: Business. Business.
10: Stop that.
0: You shut up, Joshua.
10: Stop that. Stop it.
2: What is that one thing you said at one time? I think I'd prefer a man, maybe a woman. I don't know. We'll see. Depends.
0: I don't know. You want to play who said what when? We can play that game. That won't be fun for you.
2: Well, I can explain all of mine.
0: Can you?
2: It's the balls that freak me out. Okay.
0: Start with that. Start
2: I don't know
0: that.
2: What that one was, but
0: yeah,
2: it was clearly something. I'm not the
0: start
2: one that says the weird stuff.
0: Start with that. Gosh.
2: I can't even play some. It's too late in the morning to play some of these.
0: Go ahead. No, do it.
2: I don't think I will.
0: Okay, your mic's up or your computer's up, so go ahead.
2: Mm-mm.
0: Do it.
2: Kids are listening. I won't be like you.
0: Oh, yeah, you're the pure one.
2: I am.
0: You are the pure one here. Wow. I got down on my knees to do it. Okay. Okay, that was great. That was really good.
2: All right.
0: Okay.
2: Eleanor, right. Becky, I'm wondering if you get a stipend from the state for taking care of Tom.
0: Shut up. Shut up. That was really good.
2: Shauna said she picked her shirt up this morning on her way to work.
0: Good job, Shauna. What, you didn't text us when you were here? You didn't want to come out and say hi?
2: Weiner participation trophy. How about them Giants last night?
0: Tom? I know. Crazy, right? Picked the wrong time to bet against them.
2: Santa Maria, Frank. Depends diapers are on sale at Costco, Tom.
0: Yeah, shut up, jackass.
2: Small town famous. Tom is looking forward to Tapioca Tuesday.
0: Jeez.
8: Shut up, dirt face.
0: Y'all will be sorry when I'm gone. I'm just telling you. You'll be sorry when I'm gone.
2: 12-year-old Betty. Shout out to my teacher, Mrs. Dunn, at Tascadero Middle School.
11: I'm not going to, so quit asking.
0: Jeez.
2: Dave the Dodgers fan. Tom's Tinder could be the text line. It basically is.
0: You're so wrong. All of you, you're so wrong.
11: You're all wrong.
2: He was just with Rick the other day.
0: Rick and I are personal friends.
2: You're nothing, not.
0: We are nothing to do with the text line.
2: You never even met him. You're like, you want to go to lunch?
0: No, that's not true.
2: You're,
0: you like said,
2: weird creep.
0: You said, I think you and Rick would get along good.
2: I never said
0: you
2: that.
0: You said that.
2: I never
0: so
2: said
0: then,
2: those words. Tom, that is not even a thought. That is not even a thought I would have. Why would I ever think about you getting along with Rick?
0: Because
2: you said
0: you
2: it
0: were
2: to me,
0: weird. You were
2: I
0: like,
2: think we could be friends.
0: No, you said, I think Rick would be a good guy for you to be friends with.
2: Oh, my God.
0: And then it turned
2: you
0: out
2: you are out of your freaking mind, you weirdo.
0: I'm friends with Rick, not you. Sorry,
2: every
0: loser.
2: Couple months. You
0: sorry,
2: are.
0: Loser.
2: Like, swipe on that text loser. Number. And then
0: Rick?
2: It's like, this person's texted me on my personal phone. No. Well, I'm not saying it's on, that's on Rick. I'm saying that's on you. I don't know. You're going through a phase. I don't know what phase you're going through next.
0: I'm going through nothing.
2: It's a 2026 midlife crisis.
0: My God!
2: Things change.
0: My God! Michael, can't make those hand gestures. Michael. This is upsetting.
2: Well.
0: Rich, you can't
2: Rick
0: do
2: just
0: that.
2: Didn't know.
0: I went to lunch
2: that you were like, did
0: with
2: you guys,
0: a friend of mine.
2: Sure. Said, do you like Harry Styles? What do you think of Joe Jonas?
0: Oh, my gross. Gosh, you are the worst.
2: Our pal Petey wants to know if you want to go to lunch tomorrow.
0: Shut up, Petey. Shut up. Gosh, no. No, I don't. I have lunch plans tomorrow already. I don't know, with my son, Bobby. Is that okay? Is that okay?
2: Yeah, that's fine.
0: Is that fine with you?
2: I don't care
0: I have
2: what
0: Bobby
2: you do.
0: In my phone.
2: I don't care
0: Bobby
2: what you do.
0: Oh, you care so much.
2: I don't.
0: Good
2: go to lunch
0: Lord.
2: With Bobby. We'll see.
0: Okay. Yeah, no, that's fine.
2: All right, 13-year-old
0: no,
2: Austin.
0: No, it's fine. It's fine.
2: 13-year-old Austin.
0: Okay.
2: Good morning, Tom and Becky. Joke of the day. What do you call an Italian hooker?
0: I love this from the kid. I love it. What do you call an Italian hooker?
2: A prostitute.
0: That's great. I love it. I love it.
12: Strawberries on a summer evening.
2: Tom's skanky best friend.
0: Yeah.
2: Maybe she got her shirt quietly so Tom didn't ask her to lunch.
0: I'm sorry, what?
2: Shauna, maybe she got her shirt quietly so Tom didn't ask her to lunch.
0: Okay.
2: Didn't you already go out with Shauna once? Did it count? But seriously, didn't you?
0: I never went out with Shauna.
2: Well, that's not what I meant. Like, I didn't mean
0: no.
2: out with Shauna.
0: No, but you need to be careful because
2: okay, well,
0: you're,
2: I didn't
0: you're
2: mean,
0: live on the air right
2: I,
0: now. So just so you know, jackass.
2: I didn't mean did you go out with Shauna. I didn't mean it like
0: Shauna.
2: That.
0: Shauna and I had lunch one time.
2: Don't get all, like, defensive.
0: No, I'm getting very defensive. Because,
2: why?
0: Because what you said, people will take the wrong way, you jackass. You take it back. Actually, you take it back.
2: I'm not going to take it back because I didn't mean it like that. I would say, didn't you and Rick go out once already?
0: Nope. Rick and I went to lunch.
2: Okay, so then that no one thinks that's, like, the 80s
0: when
2: and you're
0: you
2: going
0: say,
2: out.
0: Did you go out?
2: Oh, Tom, you're 900. No one's thinking that you
0: holy
2: went
0: yes.
2: out. Like,
0: holy
2: you're, like,
0: yes.
2: out on the town. But you did go out to eat a meal with someone already. So.
13: Damn it.
2: Keep them coming. Look at JR the traffic guy, Shauna and Tom sitting in a tree.
0: Stop it. Shauna is happily married. We went out to lunch one time a year ago. Jeez. See, this is the problem here.
2: The alcoholic math teacher. And this all happened because you bleeped on George Kittle.
0: I know, whatever. Gosh, I don't care.
8: I don't give a crap. What?
0: You guys are just... You. Anyway, whatever. Don't listen to her. Don't
2: Look, Shauna's laughing.
0: Don't
2: Shauna's follow. Laughing. Shauna finds it funny.
0: Tell
2: she
0: him,
2: knows.
0: Shauna. Tell him, Shauna. Tell him. Tell him.
2: She's not worried about it. She's not the one that's
0: I'm
2: like...
0: I'm not worried about it either.
2: Going out to lunch with everybody.
0: I just don't want you starting some crazy rumor.
2: She. No one thinks that, Tom. Look at me.
0: Oh,
2: no
0: one my thinks gross. That. You're so dumb
2: it's
0: sometimes.
2: It's not our fault.
0: You're so dumb sometimes.
2: Not our fault. You want to be skanky and private.
0: See? Here we go. Same thing. It's a very nice lunch we had.
2: Kelly the Thief. Why is Tom going to lunch with married women?
0: Right. Because, friend, it was a totally different thing. You don't know.
2: You Stay just out. Sound very defensive about
0: I
2: it
0: am,
2: right now.
0: I am, because you said something that would be very upsetting to a lot of people.
2: Not to Shauna.
0: Tell
2: She's
0: him,
2: laughing.
0: Shauna.
2: She's
0: Tell
2: laughing.
0: Him, Shauna. Tell him.
2: Small town famous. Did they go to Coldplay?
0: Okay. Damn it. God dang it. That is unbelievable. Right, see, that's what I'm talking about. You're starting this nonsense.
2: Listen to this Butt Poppin' Janae.
0: No,
2: okay, listen. Butt Pop no.
0: I don't want to listen to Butt Poppin' Janae.
2: Everybody's picking on Tom.
0: Yeah, no, that's right. They are.
2: And Everybody. Then she added to that.
0: Okay.
2: I'll go to lunch with you, Tom. You are kind of like a lunch H.
0: Michael! You can't say that! Jesus, Mary, and Joseph! I'd like to go to lunch!
2: Oh my God.
0: I can't believe you said it!
2: Madison called you Ho Biden.
0: You all suck so hard.
2: Darla's pushy husband, Jonathan. Tom, you go out with this woman who's married, you know, her shirt size. What's going on, buddy? Did you say her shirt size earlier?
0: No, I don't think so. No, you did. You gave her a shirt.
2: I didn't leave her that shirt. I was gone. I was out of town.
0: You left her the shirt. No, don't lie now. You left her the shirt. It was out there.
2: Listen.
0: You left her the shirt.
2: Listen, Joe. I didn't. We had already had this conversation on the air. Earlier this week, it was when I was out sick. You left it out there for Shauna. Don't listen.
0: No.
2: This person, Tom's making it worse. Well, Shauna knows. It was the day that I...
0: Not true.
2: Shauna called you a lunch H, too. And Shauna, what day did he give you the shirt? It was the day I wasn't here.
0: Not true.
2: It was last week.
0: Not true.
2: Amy Jo, wow, he's so uncomfortable right now.
0: I'm uncomfortable because I don't want
2: JR the traffic
0: stupid
2: guy.
0: Rumors to
2: JR
0: start.
2: JR the traffic guy. I just blocked K-Jug on my wife's phone. Don't trust him anymore. Shauna said it was the day you were gone, Becky. Thank you, Shauna.
0: Okay,
2: and
0: Shauna,
2: thank you for being our voice.
0: You know what, Shauna? You got to have my back here.
2: Kelly
13: no
2: the thief.
13: No one asked you, Shauna.
2: I'm not going to make a joke about what you just said.
0: What did I just say?
2: That Shauna needs to have your back. Kelly the Thief. Tom literally lives in denial and blames you, Becky, for everything. Of course.
0: True.
2: I mean, of course.
0: It's true.
2: Uh-huh.
0: Also, Kelly.
14: Kiss my fat ass.
2: Darla's pushy husband, Jonathan. Play it back. He literally said, I think I know your shirt size.
0: You know what?
14: Kiss my fat ass.
2: High on Benadryl. Tom probably gets ice cream after lunch and makes awkward eye contact.
14: Kiss my fat ass.
0: I see how this is going. Everybody's going to be blocked today.
2: Juanito, in law enforcement, we call Tom's behavior a clue. Mm-hmm.
0: A what?
2: A clue.
15: Te amo tanto.
2: Nightmare nurse from hell. It's that time of the morning to listen to Tom dig himself out of the hole he dug.
0: I did
2: Our
0: not
2: favorite.
0: Dig this hole. Stop it.
2: Yep. Cora's mom, Shannon. Yes, Tom, Becky was gone when you gave Shauna the shirt, and you knew she was a size medium. Leader of the peasants. Tom totally knew her shirt size. He didn't even have to ask her.
0: I did ask her. I don't know her shirt size. You guys. Come on, man.
16: You're all wrong.
2: Madison, my husband said he heard Tom said he knows Shauna's shirt size all quick when Becky wasn't there. 10-year-old Isaac. Wait, my mom remembers you saying you knew Shauna's shirt size, but when you said her size, you said, or when she said her size, you said you knew that.
0: Hey, kid. I want you to shut up, kid. Go to school. Learn something.
13: gosh. This has turned bad. This is just
2: Madison, he said it creepily one day. Yeah, I think I know your shirt size.
13: No, I did not. Don't throw another log on this fire, Madison.
2: Rob from Nipomo. Good morning, Tom and Becky. Tom, you're a good guy in my book.
13: Thank you. Man, somebody, please.
15: You're a good
2: Kelly
15: man.
2: The thief. Wait, now he admits to asking her size, but he blamed you for leaving the shirt? Oh, Tom.
13: Okay. We have to go.
2: Just know whenever Tom's always like, we did say that, or you said that. It's never the case, ever.
13: Okay, we have to go. This is upsetting me.
2: What?
13: Because everybody's wrong. Everybody's lying. You're
2: I got hairy legs.
13: Everybody's doing that. My gosh. Good Lord.
2: Tint freak. Hey, Tom, get your windows tinted. Then nobody will know who you go to lunch with.
13: Wow.
2: Retired Army guys, and he'll take you to lunch at the vets hall. Just lots of guys go to lunch there. Madison, even Max heard you say you know her shirt size.
13: Shut the H up, Madison. Shut up now. Shut up.
2: That's right, Shauna.
13: Okay, that's the end.

0: don't like any of that. Stop it. Stop. Good Lord. Can we go, please?
1: Do you have, like, a place you go to lunch to?
0: Most times. I do. I actually do.
1: Where do you take everyone for lunch?
0: Oftentimes, I go to the Spirit.
1: Is that where you took Rick?
0: Yes.
1: Is that where you took Shauna?
0: Yes.
1: Who else? Who else have you gone to lunch with there?
0: Lots of people.
1: Remember that one guy that you were all about for a minute?
0: No.
1: Who? Yeah, and everyone thought you met him on the Big G.
0: What?
1: What are you talking?
0: We have to go. We have to play commercials. We have to play music. No.
1: What was his name?
0: Who? My friend.
1: Cody.
0: Cody?
1: Yeah.
0: Yeah. Him and I have never been to lunch. Just a good guy.
1: All right. What do you guys do?
0: Just a good guy. Good friend. Mm-hmm. Yeah.
1: Who else have you taken to lunch at the Spirit? You went with Kathy last week, but that doesn't count.
0: Yeah. No, that counts. She invited me to lunch.
1: Ray's neighbor. Imagine the employees at the Spirit who don't know who Tom is, and they just see him come in every week with someone different, male or female. Mm-hmm.
0: It's true. It actually is very true.
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0: KJ, Tom and Becky, a minute shy of eight. 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
6: Good morning with your Central Coast headlines. I'm Ben Hayes. An ongoing paving and enhancement project on Highway 101 between Pismo Beach and Arroyo Grande continues with overnight lane closures. Caltrans says travelers in both directions of the 101 between Pismo Beach and Arroyo Grande will encounter alternating lane closures Sunday night through Friday morning from 7 p.m. to 7 a.m. One lane in both directions of the 101 will always remain open during these overnight lane closures. The lane closures are necessary to allow Caltrans to adjust temporary barriers and delineation for their project's configuration. Governor Gavin Newsom's brand new plan to give a month's worth of free diapers to parents of newborns is coming under fire. Republican candidate for Governor Steve Hilton says the details don't add up. $20 million for 400 diapers for 100,000 babies works out to 50 cents a diaper. In a video to social media, he can be seen in a Target pointing out that diapers cost 16 cents apiece. He calls the governor's plan a scam.
7: Cronies of his are going to make money, and that is what is wrong with California. Instead of just cutting taxes so you can afford diapers and sending it out in this ridiculous bureaucratic scheme.
6: Hilton said the company Newsom partnered with for the diapers, Baby to Baby, has ties to Newsom's wife. And California may soon be the first state in the U.S. to ban quartz countertops to protect workers from a serious lung disease linked to cutting and shaping the material. Silicosis has killed 30 workers and sickened over 500 since 2019. A new law adds stricter rules for shops that cut engineered stone, but in a new position, health experts say it's not enough. Some experts want California to follow Australia, which banned engineered stone in 2024. The California Occupational Safety and Health Standards Board will look at the proposal on May 21st. With your Central Coast headlines, I'm Ben Hayes.
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0: Things are good. No accidents to tell you about, according to the California Highway Patrol. Weather today, some morning fog and clouds, and then a mix of sun and clouds this afternoon. Mild temperatures. Paso Robles going to get to 80. San Luis Obispo, 66. Arroyo Grande, 65. And Santa Maria, 67. 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
1: You realize, of course, that we could never be friends.
2: Why not?
1: What I'm saying is, and this is not a come on in any way, shape, or form, is that men and women can't be friends because the sex part always gets in the way.
2: That's not true. I have a number of men friends and there is no sex involved.
1: No, you don't.
2: Yes, I do.
1: No, you don't.
2: Yes, I do.
1: You only think you do.
2: You're saying I'm having sex with these men without my knowledge?
1: No, what I'm saying is they all want to have sex with you.
2: They do not.
1: Do too.
2: They do not.
1: Do too.
2: How do you know?
1: Because no man can be friends with a woman that he finds attractive. He always wants to have sex with her.
2: So you're saying that a man can be friends with a woman he finds unattractive?
1: No, you pretty much want to nail him, too.
3: You're so stupid and gross.
0: I don't know how... Okay, whatever. Can we switch topics here just a little bit? Here's a question for you and for Jug Country. What is your controversial movie take? And you know mine. You've listened to the show for a long time.
4: Hello, my name's Forrest Gump. Would you like a chocolate?
0: I think Forrest Gump is the dumbest movie of all time. I walked out of it when I saw it live 25 years ago or 30 years ago. I'll never watch it again. It's so stupid. Forrest Gump is the dumbest movie of all time. Made no sense. They were just doing it for... It was like clickbait before clickbait. Oh, we did something with AI and we can show him and like meeting President Kennedy. Like, it was awful. Horrible. Forrest Gump, worst movie of all time. That's my take. Do you have anyone? Do you have any movie takes? Anything you love or you hate?
3: I don't. Sarah's mad at you right now.
0: Okay.
3: About movies.
0: Okay, Sarah, what do you got?
3: And you playing certain clips while school drop-off is happening.
0: Kids are in school by now. They were at school like 6. That's the way school works these days. Oh, I played the movie drop after 8 that said the S word, and you're mad now?
3: Mm-hmm.
0: How old's your kid? Sarah?
3: Well, you are inappropriate.
0: I don't think so.
3: My God, how many times could Sarah text in the word Abby?
5: How dare you!
0: How old is Abby?
3: No, she was trying to win a contest. All Sarah does is try to win contests and then text in a complaint.
0: Right. Come on, Sarah.
6: Your tone seemed...
3: I'm with Sarah, though.
6: ...less than sincere.
3: You shouldn't have done that.
5: I don't give a crap.
3: Leader of the peasants. My 10-year-old daughter heard the whole thing on her way to school.
0: And?
3: And you shouldn't have done it.
0: And?
3: Just take responsibility for your actions.
0: I am. I'm very mature. I will. And so, what did you tell your 10-year-old? You think your 10-year-old has never heard that word?
3: Would you just relax?
0: No, I'm just saying.
3: You today.
0: I know. I'm prickly.
3: I swear.
0: I am prickly. You're right. I'm prickly. Also?
7: I said, damn it.
3: Rudy Sprint Mauricio. Jurassic Park sucked after the third one, and the same thing for Fast and Furious.
0: Okay. I appreciate that.
3: We were talking the other day about movies, maybe cheesy movies or something. I don't know.
0: Yeah.
3: I liked Grease 2.
0: Yeah.
3: And someone texted and said, I like Grease 2 better than Grease 1 almost. And I'm with them on that.
0: Really?
3: And everyone hates Grease 2. They're like, that was the worst movie ever. I actually almost like it better than Grease, the original Grease.
0: Okay. I think you and that texter are out on an island because...
3: I'm sure we are. I'm not saying that everyone should think that way. I'm just saying I think, you know.
0: Sure. Sometimes, when I was growing up, there was always the controversy over Rocky and Rocky 2. Because Rocky, the original, he doesn't win. But you don't understand it at the end because it's all confusing. And you have to really pay attention. You don't know. But then in Rocky 2, he wins. And so a lot of people liked Rocky 2 more than Rocky 1, the original.
3: Rod isn't her name. I want you to know that most schools don't start until 8:25.
0: That is absolutely a lie. Absolutely.
8: That's not true!
3: Sam from Creston said, do you like Napoleon Dynamite, Tom?
0: Weird. First time I watched it, I thought this was the stupidest movie of all time. And then the next time, I'm like, okay, I could see it. Like, if you're really stoned,
3: like you really stoned when you watched it?
0: The second time.
3: You were not.
0: If you're really stoned, like that's the funniest movie ever.
3: Doing pot doesn't make you cool, Tom.
0: No, it does. No, it does not.
3: You weren't stoned. Brooke, who's now in fourth grade, because she's listening, because she's not in school yet.
0: Right.
3: Said Snow White is my least favorite.
0: Okay.
3: Skeeter Syndrome. Ace Ventura 2 is better than the first one. I think I agree with you on that as well.
0: Really? I never saw that one.
3: Lion Brandy. My daughter's 9. She was asking, what is Tom doing? Why is he playing this? He is inappropriate. Mm-hmm.
0: You can tell your daughter to zip it and get to school and learn something.
3: Well, you are.
0: It's after 8.
3: I think if you had kids that were school age, you wouldn't do the things that you do. But you only think about yourself.
0: No, I did for the majority of my career.
3: And you didn't play things like that.
0: No, now my kids are all older, so
3: you
0: don't
3: care.
0: I don't care.
3: Right.
0: I don't care.
3: So that's what I think it boils down to, is that you are selfish, self-centered.
0: No, no, and no.
3: Oh, you are very self-centered. You know that.
0: Well, I would like to say I'm not selfish, but self-centered, I'll take that. Yeah, I do think the world revolves around me oftentimes. Yes.
3: So just apologize to all the parents.
0: Oh, my God. I'm not going to.
3: Do it.
0: I'm not.
3: I'm sorry.
0: I'm not going to.
8: I'm not going to, so quit asking.
0: Toughen up, parents. Teach your kids. Teach your kids. Life.
9: Well, then how are we alive, Dad?
10: Dad.
0: It's the best. Okay, I had something I wanted to talk about, and now I can't even remember it, so... Well, movie takes.
3: Oh, my God. We were already talking about it.
0: Movie takes. Movie takes, yeah. Nobody has any of that. They just want to complain about me playing inappropriate stuff.
3: Yeah. Because everyone's sick of talking about your movie takes all the time. It's all we talk about. This movie, that movie. My God, no one cares.
0: Yeah, you know what would actually be nice? You could pick a story.
3: Jesse, I'm also driving my daughter to school, and I think it was super not cool, Tom. Completely out of line, and yes, selfish.
11: Maybe you should shut your face.
3: Hey, you could just take responsibility for it. It was dumb.
0: I am.
3: Like, it's funny in the movie when, like, it happens. But, like, you don't have to play it.
0: Half an hour ago, we were just talking about that. So, totally appropriate.
3: Ken Woods. We weren't talking about that, by the way. Ken Woods said you don't care about kids.
0: I love kids. They're great for kids.
3: Said you sent your own son to some place to get strawberries and you lost him.
0: Yes, I did. That is true. Bobby learned a valuable lesson that day.
3: But Pop and Janae said, if they're worried about that, you've got a rude awakening when it comes to the real world.
0: Thank you. That's what I'm talking about right there. Thank you.
3: A name, Tom, is super prickly this morning. What
0: I am prickly. I said that. I admit to that.
3: Prickly.
0: Yeah, no, I did. I gave Bobby a $20 bill. I said, go into the strawberry festival and buy a box of strawberries and then come back here. I'll wait for you. And then Bobby never came back, and I thought I'd lost my son.
3: Sam from Creston. My 10-year-old thinks you're absolutely hilarious, Tom. It's okay.
0: That's what I'm talking about. Thank you, and thank your 10-year-old. Thank you.
3: Why's your watch have a bunch of numbers all over it?
7: Damn it.
0: Because I had to press the password. Don't look at my watch.
3: I don't know what's
0: going
3: on over there.
0: Don't look at my watch.
3: It's happening.
0: You don't even wear a watch.
3: No, I don't.
0: You don't even know what time it is.
3: Yes, I do. 8:19. Look at my computer. Yeah. Oh, there's my phone. 8:19.
0: Mine says 8:19.
3: Too bad I didn't have a watch on. Whatever would I do?
0: I say. Coming up next, we are going to give you a chance to win Dina Carter.
3: He'll forget.
0: Coming up next, your chance to win Dina Carter tickets. Did I shave my legs for this? We need texts coming in now, right? Of people going to some sort of event or appointment. They got all dolled up and then it just didn't turn out right.
3: A time you were let down, disappointed.
0: There you go.
3: Every day of my life.
0: Well, I was going to say, like you, every single day for you. Text in right now on the Supercuts text line, 805-549-8698.
3: The Atascadero felon.
0: Hey.
3: It sounds like MBM is rubbing off on Tom. And the only reason I read that is because it's from a felon talking about MBM and you. And it's like a perfect...
0: felon triangle.
3: Yeah.
0: I've never committed
3: a felony. I'm sure you told us why you were a felon, but if you could tell me again.
0: That would be great.
3: Yeah.
0: We'd love to hear that story. All right, can we go?
3: One more.
0: Okay.
3: Birdie.
0: Jeez.
3: I'm not really sure why everyone's complaining about Tom acting like Tom. You listen to the show, kind of reminds me of they bought their tickets.
0: You know what, Birdie?
12: Watch your lips, Miss Birdie.
0: Also,
13: they bought their tickets.
0: That's right.
13: They knew what they were getting into.
0: That's right.
13: I say, let them crash.
3: She has a point.
0: You're there. Listening to this show. You're choosing to listen right now.
3: Atascadero felon, high-speed chase with A-Town PD. I knew that. I remember that now.
0: Solid, man. Yeah. Solid. My man. Is that your only felon?
3: Probably not.
0: Probably not. Or felony? Yeah, probably.
3: Felonious.
0: That's gross.
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0: Kate Show with Tom and Becky. Good morning. So here's a question for you. You and I, I'm 58, you are 41. So how many of your friends do the weed, do the pot?
1: I can't honestly tell you, that I don't have any friends that talk about smoking. Like, I don't know any, like, none, I've never been around any of my friends who are like, I can't, and I really truly mean this. I'm sure there's one or two, maybe. I can't think of one like off the top of my head.
0: At 41, nobody in your circle talks about doing gummies, trouble sleeping, got to do this.
1: If I have friends, I have talked about trouble sleeping with friends. No one has ever mentioned gummies ever. They're like melatonin. What is the other one? Magnesium.
0: Yes.
1: No one ever talks. And I can't even imagine any of them. I shouldn't say imagine. Like, this is a huge deal. I can't picture any of them. I don't know anyone that really smokes pot or does gummies.
0: More and more grandmas and grandpas are skipping the doctor and going to the weed dispensary to deal with pain, sleep problems, anxiety, and other age-related issues. So, funny you say that. You at 41, off the top of your head, don't know anybody in your circle who does this.
1: And it's not like just saying that because, like, it's not even that big of a deal anymore, but no one talks about it ever.
0: So me, at 58, everybody I know. Megan's, NHC, sleep, smoke a joint, everybody I know. Everybody.
1: That's so funny you say that, because someone was talking about you the other day about, I think you were telling someone that, maybe in a conversation.
0: I don't know.
1: I don't know if, like, everyone you know, Tom.
0: Most people I know my age, most friends I have, are all into it. Like, it's the greatest thing of all time.
1: I would be curious, like, other people who are your age on the text line, is that the same for you?
0: Okay.
1: Apple said, I guess we aren't friends. Darla from Napomo, before you said, all my friends are old and they take gummies to sleep at night.
0: I didn't say old, older.
1: That's what Darla said okay. Before you said that.
0: I see. Okay.
1: But Pop and Janae, I believe everybody does it for the most part. It just doesn't need to be talked about anymore. It's what it's come down to. I can tell you, I don't know anyone. And it's not that they would be like, I can't talk about it. Like, I just don't, that's just not what they do.
0: Yeah. I mean, what you're saying is, like, nobody's hiding it, but they're also not.
1: Do it. Yeah. There'd be no reason to hide it, but no one does. Mr. Glass. That's why Tom has been in a much better mood. He's got prescriptiona. Darla's pushy husband, Jonathan. Really, Becky, you need a new set of friends.
0: So he does it. So he does it.
1: Well, yeah, because Darla said she does.
0: She does it. He does it.
1: Ray's neighbor. Wife and I are 35. I take 2 gummies at night. She takes 1.
0: See?
1: Eddie, who's listened for 10 years, and my 91-year-old mother uses gummies for pain and sleeping.
0: I'm sad my dad didn't live long enough to live through this, because he would have totally been in on it. Like, my dad would have been like, yep, medicinal, I'll take it, help me sleep through the night.
1: Darla's pushy husband, Jonathan, I'm 56, I never did it until my 50s.
0: There you go.
1: Unnamed, I'm 40, 50% of my friends use it in some form.
0: Yeah. And, like he just said, too, like, I never smoked anything in high school. I got to college, yeah, a couple joints, that was it. Never relied, never did anything, ever. And then now, I'm over 50, over 55. Now it's like, yeah, I got some gummies. I'll do that.
1: Going postal. No one talks about it because not everyone overshares, like Tom. Incognito Tammy. Tom and I are the same age. Very few of my friend group is into it.
0: Really? Okay.
1: Lisa, the realtor from Creston. I'm 65. I'm the only one in our friend group that isn't using gummies, THC, water, brownies, etc. They're all into the whole thing.
0: That's my point. There you go. Thank you, Lisa. I think it's just interesting, and that is the point of the story, is that grandmas and grandpas are skipping the doctor. They're like, we're not even going to the doctor. Anti-inflammatories, sleep aids, Well, like, we don't want your opioids. We don't want anything there. We'll just take a gummy.
1: Santa Maria Frank said, can't take gummies because of a work drug test. That's probably the case for a lot of people I know. Like, if you're in certain jobs, you're like, oh, my work won't allow for that.
0: So,
1: like, if you work at PG&E, you couldn't do that.
0: So, I have a question about that, though. That is a very good point. So, if you take a legal product to help you sleep at night, and then your work says you can't do that, I don't know if I believe that anymore.
1: Well, I don't care.
0: I don't really care
1: what you think.
0: I don't think the work can do that anymore. It's a legal product. How can you test me? I'm not taking it now. I'm not running the power plant high as a kite, but I take a gummy every night to go to sleep. I don't know that they can do that. Maybe I'm wrong. I could be wrong. Lord knows I've been wrong before.
1: I don't know.
0: But like, how, you know what I mean? Like, you can't show up drunk at work, but you can still go have a beer or two at night.
1: Amy Jo said states versus federal law is my understanding. Jobs can follow federal laws over state. Darla from Napomo said because it's legal in our state, but it's not federally legal, and the reason why you're not even allowed to take it on a plane.
0: Right. So, again, the current president...
1: Does that make sense to you?
0: Yeah, well, the current president we have is not enforcing any of that nonsense, and neither did the president before him or the president before
1: not
0: him.
1: Not enforcing what?
0: The federal law. That's the problem.
1: What?
0: It's illegal on the federal level.
1: Yeah, I understand
0: level,
1: what it means, but I don't understand what you mean
0: level.
1: That they're not enforcing it.
0: Yeah, so they point to a law that's not enforced and say we get to use this law. It still doesn't make any practical sense to me. It makes no sense.
1: You make no sense to me.
0: Well, it's not the first time.
1: Birdie, just because it's legal doesn't mean that your employee can show up under the influence and operate heavy machinery or pretend that they can do their job with all of this in their system.
0: Totally right.
1: You can still tell them they can't be under the influence when they're on the job.
0: Totally right. Can't show up drunk either. Doesn't mean you can't have a beer at 6 o'clock at night. Can't be drinking on the job operating heavy machinery. Totally get it. Does our company drug test?
1: Oh my God, look at the people that work here. Of course not.
0: Oh, everybody would be fired. Everybody. You'd be the only
1: not
0: employee.
1: Not everybody.
0: You would be the only employee left.
1: No, there'd be a couple.
0: Him?
1: Jeff?
0: Yeah.
1: Yeah, he'd be fine.
0: You guys will own the radio station.
1: Yay. My dream.
0: Okay. Everybody else gone. Everybody else gone. I think also, I don't want to speak out of turn, but I think also our bosses gone, gone, gone. All of them. Nobody would be here to run the company.
1: I don't think Andy. I think Andy would still be here.
0: You think so?
1: Yeah.
0: Well, he's got to do magic. So maybe.
1: Got to be high for that.
0: Huh?
1: You got to be high for that.
0: You can't say that.
1: Why?
0: You can't. You...
1: I think Mark Tobin would still work here.
0: Yeah. I mean, this is a fun game to play. Who has done gummies?
1: Why is it you gotta just be gummies?
0: Well, pick something. Who's done pot?
1: Who's done pot?
0: Who's done this it? Who smokes it currently? Who does gummies currently?
1: Mark Kent, for sure. I'm surprised he's not sitting at his desk right now.
0: I think Mark Kent is like a bookie, and he's like dealing it. Mark Kent, yes.
1: Rudy's friend Mauricio, by the way, said it's for insurance purposes because it stays in your system longer, even though the effects might have worn off. There's no way to prove when you took it, whether it was on the clock or at home. Insurance would look for reasons not to pay out.
2: That's not true!
0: So how can you test then? I can just say I took it at 6 o'clock last night.
1: This person said, 53, yes, I do every day with a professional job. Well earned, not on the job smoking. Where do you work or what do you do?
0: Right.
1: We won't, you know. Say we won't say, but like where? What kind of job? Oh, a teacher.
0: Do you think Shirley does gummies?
1: No.
0: Okay, you think she's clean. And you think Mark Tobin clean.
1: You're saying clean. Like, this is showing your age.
0: Like, they don't like, take them.
1: Clean is like, you make it sound like they do heroin. I'm clean.
0: Drug test
1: clean
0: right now. Which people in our building test positive and which people test negative?
1: Why did you ask me?
0: Did you not just hear the
1: Tom,
0: last
1: question? You know how
0: question?
1: I ignore you because you say words and I'm sick of hearing them sometimes.
0: Right here, right now, today, if there was a drug test, which employees would test positive?
1: I already told
0: and
1: you.
0: And which would test negative?
1: I already told you.
0: You only have three. You, Jeff, and Shirley.
1: No, Mark
0: and
1: Tobin.
0: And Mark Tobin. You four. Out on Geek Island.
1: And we're geeks now. This is, again, coming from someone who clearly never smoked pot or did anything growing up. And then when they hit 50, they were like, look how cool I am with my bracelets and my pot smoking.
0: It's true.
1: Clean.
0: It's true.
1: He's not clean. Geek Island.
0: Geek Island.
1: John Mayer. John Mellencamp. Eric Church.
0: Wow.
1: Well, just relax, okay?
0: Is there anybody else you think here would not test positive other than those four?
1: Are you still talking to me?
0: I just asked you a question.
1: And I'm not going to keep saying the same thing over.
0: Okay, so there's four people here. There's 14 people here who do. So that's fine. There you go. All right.
1: Steve, yes. Mitch, yes.
0: See, there you go. Yes, yes, yes.
1: Kathy.
0: Yes.
1: Yeah, probably.
0: Yes, yes.
1: Mandy, yeah. I don't know with Mandy. I would say yeah.
0: Yeah, for sure.
1: Pepper, yeah.
0: Pepper? Oh, my God.
1: And it's not even like, come on, like you follow fish around the country. Like, no one's thinking that you're not smoking pot.
0: Right. It's all cool. Like, just took a week vacation to go watch fish at the Sphere in Vegas. Like, three straight shows. Like, we get it.
1: No one else works here. Everyone else is fired.
0: It's great. All right. We will roll on for the Chuck Country Morning Show today.
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0: KJ with Tom and Becky. Good morning, and we are very pleased to be joined in studio right now by Catherine. She is with Tolosa Children's Dental Center, and we want to talk about Sip for Smiles. Hi, Catherine. How are you?
1: Hi. Great. Great to be here.
0: All right. So tell us all about the event coming up this Sunday.
1: Yeah, our Sip for Smiles event, again, is coming up this Sunday, May 17th, from 2 to 5 p.m. at Filippone Ranch Winery, and they are just located right off the 101.
0: Okay, and how can people... Well, wait, back up.
2: Lots of information to get to
0: first. Yeah, I know. Okay, time out.
2: First of all, let's talk about Tolosa.
0: Yes,
2: and
0: yes.
2: Tell us what you guys do at Tolosa, in case someone hasn't heard of you guys.
1: Yes, so we are a local nonprofit up in Paso Robles, and we've been around since 2003, and we provide oral health care to underserved children in Slo County.
0: Okay.
2: All right.
0: And this is one of your big fundraisers, or the biggest one you have?
1: It's one of our smaller fundraisers that we put on every year, and it's just a relaxing Sunday afternoon, again, at Filippone Ranch Winery. And we're really excited this year. We have Jack Milstead playing some live music. We have a charcuterie spread from Chef PR Catering, an exciting silent auction, and, of course, just enjoying some Filippone wine.
2: Now, how can people get tickets to the event?
1: If you want to go to our website, go to TolosaChildrensDental.org to purchase tickets. And single tickets are just $50 each, and a table for eight guests is $400.
2: Is this a 21 and over event?
1: Yes, it is.
2: Okay, gotcha.
0: And it is this Sunday, right?
1: Correct. This Sunday, May 17th from 2 to 5 p.m.
0: Okay. All right. Well,
2: What are some of your silent auction items?
0: Yeah, I mean, let's start talking about that now.
1: Ooh, so again, it's going to be a really great one. We have a staycation in Cayucas. You can go paddleboarding. Again, an overnight stay at one of the hotels. We also have some wineries who are able to donate, like Tolosa Winery, to go out and do some wine tasting with them. We also have Ravine Water Park. They're donating four passes for a nice day at the Ravine, as well as a lovely pool day at Dolphin Bay Resort.
2: All right.
0: There we go. Ding, ding, ding. That just sparked your ears.
2: I'm writing them all down.
0: Right there.
2: Done.
0: Okay. Catherine, good to see you again, and best of luck this weekend. Jug Country, help out if you can. 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

0: KJAB with Tom and Becky. Good morning, 9 o'clock on the dot. 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When you need ammo, Roosters has it. From handguns to long guns, get it by the box or the pallet.
1: Hello, everyone. 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Hey, and here's another tip, and this is a good one. 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They have a new 9mm pistol out at a very attractive price. I just ordered a couple of them today to see how sales go on them, and if things work out, we'll get a lot more of them in. 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We have a pre-owned firearm section that is always getting customers' attention, with very brisk sales and new offerings coming out on a daily basis. So come on over to Roosters Firearms at 98 South Main Street in beautiful downtown Templeton.
2: Good morning with your Central Coast headlines. I'm Ben Hayes. An ongoing paving and enhancement project on Highway 101 between Pismo Beach and Arroyo Grande continues with overnight lane closures. Caltrans says travelers in both directions of the 101 between Pismo Beach and Arroyo Grande will encounter alternating lane closures Sunday night through Friday morning from 7 p.m. to 7 a.m. One lane in both directions of the 101 will always remain open during these overnight lane closures. The lane closures are necessary to allow Caltrans to adjust temporary barriers and delineation for their project's configuration. Governor Gavin Newsom's brand new plan to give a month's worth of free diapers to parents of newborns is coming under fire. Republican candidate for Governor Steve Hilton says the details don't add up. $20 million for 400 diapers for 100,000 babies works out to 50 cents a diaper. In a video to social media, he can be seen in a Target pointing out that diapers cost 16 cents apiece. He calls the governor's plan a scam.
3: Cronies of his are going to make money, and that is what is wrong with California. Instead of just cutting taxes so you can afford diapers and sending it out in this ridiculous bureaucratic scheme.
2: Hilton said the company Newsom partnered with for the diapers, Baby to Baby, has ties to Newsom's wife. And California may soon be the first state in the U.S. to ban quartz countertops to protect workers from a serious lung disease linked to cutting and shaping the material. Silicosis has killed 30 workers and sickened over 500 since 2019. A new law adds stricter rules for shops that cut engineered stone, but in a new position, health experts say it's not enough. Some experts want California to follow Australia, which banned engineered stone in 2024. The California Occupational Safety and Health Standards Board will look at the proposal on May 21st. With your Central Coast headlines, I'm Ben Hayes.
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0: Doing good on the roads. No issues to tell you about. Now, weather today, it is going to be, this morning we'll have some fog and clouds. But then this afternoon, kind of a mix of sun and clouds. Mild temperatures. Paso Robles going to hit 80. San Luis Obispo, 66. Pismo Beach, 65. And Orchid today, your high, 67. 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

0: KJ with Tom and Becky. Good morning. There you have it. That is our throwback song of the day. It's Brooks and Dunn. You're going to miss me when I'm gone. It's by Kix Brooks. Well, Kix Brooks wrote it and sang it. And it's his birthday today. He's 71. That's why we played it. But I don't want to be a hater. But Ronnie Dunn, your partner, has the greatest voice in the history of country music. And you try to wrestle your way in and sing a song. Like, if Ronnie Dunn had sang that song, it would have been unbelievable. And you met Kix Brooks just a few years ago, and you said you loved him, and he's great.
1: It was like 10 years ago.
0: It was like 2 years ago. Anyway, I love Kix Brooks. Like, you're great, but no, stay in your lane.
1: MBM said, I know why you played the song. It popped in my mind when you said, you're going to miss me when I'm gone. He brings up a good point.
0: Oh, yeah, yeah.
1: Is that why you did that?
0: No, I did it because it was Kix Brooks' birthday, and there's a couple songs he sings. That's one of them, and he shouldn't have sung it.
1: Wow.
0: I know. I'm sorry.
1: Really rude to Kix Brooks.
0: I'm sorry. You have the great... You have Michael Jordan standing right next to you. Let him sing. Do you know who else's birthday it is? Big birthday today. Emilio Estevez.
1: How old is he?
0: 64. Young Guns.
1: That's a big, big birthday.
0: 64. Well, no, there's a bunch of people. He's one of them. Well, he's a big star.
1: Emilio Estevez.
0: Yes. Young Guns. Hello. Did you ever see Young Guns? You ever live life? Do you know who else?
1: My brother liked Young Guns. I remember like being there, and I never watched it though.
0: Oh, so good. Charlie Sheen was great.
1: Estevan. No, that's Gloria.
0: Emilio. No, Gloria Estevan. No. Emilio Estevez.
1: I got it.
0: Okay.
1: I still don't understand the relationship between Emilio Estevez and Charlie Sheen.
0: I don't either. They're brothers, they're lovers, they're haters,
1: don't
0: they're fighters.
1: Say that. Disgusting.
0: I don't know.
1: But they're brothers, same mom, same dad. How come they have different last names?
0: It's got to be different dads, then.
1: Who's the dad? The Martin Sheen.
0: Martin Sheen's Charlie's dad.
1: So then where the hell does Emilio
0: Estevez? You know what? This has got to be like... Anyway, it's also Billy Squire's birthday today. The singer of this song, you know the song.
1: I do know the song. Okay, they're both sons of Martin Sheen. So then Emilio kept the family name. That's the real name.
0: Charlie
1: adopted the dad's stage name, Sheen. So really, it's Charlie Estevez.
0: I see.
1: Okay. And Martin Estevez.
0: Okay.
1: Martin and Emilio remain a close-knit family.
0: So Charlie Sheen, no. Martin Sheen, he's out there doing Hollywood stuff.
1: Yeah.
0: With a bunch of different women.
1: Well, I don't know
0: kids,
1: about that.
0: Having kids.
1: Does he have a bunch of kids?
0: I think.
1: Are you just making that up?
0: He's got two right there.
1: He's got Ramon Estevez, Charlie Sheen, Renee Estevez, Joe Estevez.
0: See?
1: Oh, no, those are just his. No, Joe's the brother. I mean, the uncle. What the hell happened to Renee? How come she never got her due?
0: She never got in any film, any movie?
1: She was married to a professional golfer, Thomas Federico.
0: No, I don't know him. It's also Steve Winwood's 78th
1: birthday. Nobody cares, Tom.
0: This is one of the classic songs of all time.
1: What is this from?
0: Do-do-do-do. Like many movies.
1: But like the one. Ooh, Martin Sheen.
0: Maybe Big Chill, maybe?
1: Never seen that.
0: Hey.
1: Martin Sheen looks different than he does in my mind.
0: Let me see. Oh, no.
1: Well, don't say, oh, no. He's 85.
0: Oh, no. Because the place is on fire.
1: Okay, I'm sorry. Martin Sheen. I just did not imagine him living in Dayton, Ohio.
0: And am I wrong? Like, Estevez? Like, that is a very Hispanic name.
1: His dad was Francisco Estevez Martinez. Oh, my God. His dad was born in 1898. Martin Sheen is ancient.
0: Oh, my gosh. He founded America.
1: Wow.
0: He founded Spain. Oh,
1: my God. His uncle fought in the Irish Civil War.
0: Oh, no. Stop talking. Stop talking. Okay. Well, all these people I'm talking about their birthday.
1: Martin Sheen borrowed money from a Catholic priest and moved to New York to become an actor.
0: I bet he did. Kix Brooks, 71. Emilio Estevez, 64. Billy Squire, 76. Stevie Winwood, 78.
1: Stevie
0: Winwood.
1: Is that what everyone calls him, or just you?
0: Yeah, it's me. We're tight. Well, that was our throwback of the day. You're going to miss me when I'm gone. Remember those mornings on the bluffs? The steam rising, the waves crashing, and the best breakfast at Shell Beach? Or the legendary late afternoon happy hours where they belong? The Shell Beach legend wakes up later this month.
1: Okay, a couple things I want to talk about really quick. And we're going to continue talking about it.
0: Okay.
1: The song I said, what movie is this from? Play that again.
0: I said...
1: it wasn't.
0: This was it. I said Big Chill, maybe?
1: What was the other song we played?
0: Billy Squire? The Stroke? Sure.
1: Nah, forget it. Maybe it was the other one.
0: It was
1: anyway,
0: Steve Winwood.
1: Someone said it was from Minor Participation Trophy. It said the OG Top Gun, the song. I don't remember the song being in Top Gun.
0: I know what you're thinking of, but it's not. You're not right.
1: Scott, the little itch, said Flight of the Phoenix is the movie the song was in. Never seen it.
0: Top Gun was Great Balls of Fire.
1: Yes, not this one.
0: This could have been played Top Gun, though. Hey!
1: And also, the grumpy BH of Charlie Sheen is a stage name. His name is Carlos, so it's Emilio and Carlos. So Charlie ain't even in there.
0: Everybody's white. Nobody's Hispanic.
1: Carlos Estevez, not Charlie Sheen. That's weird to me.
0: Right.
1: Kenwood said striptease with Demi Moore. Lisa from Atascadero said Days of Thunder. Maybe that's why he's thinking.
0: Maybe.
1: Never seen Days of Thunder.
0: Maybe.
1: Is that when Tom Cruise and Nicole Kidman first went perv?
0: I don't think they went perv in that movie, but yes. What's the other movie that Tom Cruise did and total went perv?
1: The one with the thing on their eyes.
0: Yeah, no, what was that?
1: Eyes Wide Shut.
0: Yes. Oh, yeah.
1: That was when they went
0: pervy.
1: Weird.
0: That's when everybody went weird. Super weird. It's a great song, though.

0: 7-Eleven.
1: Charlie Sheen.
2: Or Carlos Danger.
1: Or Carlos Danger. I'll ask you off the air.
2: Okay. Sounds good. Yeah, no, you should.
1: Does he
2: what? This?
1: Well, he said he did that.
2: He did?
1: Yeah. Doesn't he?
2: No.
1: Yeah, I think he does.
2: No, I don't think so.
1: I think he does. I'm going to Google it.
2: Okay, you Google it. Google that. I'll call the engineer right now to come scrub your computer. All right, coming up next. Cocktail hour. Get your text in on the Super.
1: My computer knows. Yeah. I just put this Charlie Sheen and then it popped up.
2: And?
1: Yeah. He said in 2015.
2: Him and Magic?
1: Tom.
2: No. You know.
1: I just didn't want to like put that bad juju out into the world if it wasn't true. All right.
2: But apparently
1: I remember him saying that.
2: Happy birthday, Stevie Winwood.
1: Whose birthday is it? Martin Sheen, too?
2: No, it was Emilio Estevez.
1: Oh, yeah. How old
2: and by
1: he?
2: The way, back in the day, that's not the only way that happened.
1: Yeah, no kidding, Tom. It's still not the only way that it happens.
2: It's still not. You're right.
1: Thank you for that, Nancy Reagan.
2: You did not just call me Nancy Reagan.
3: Thank you, Tom, and thank you for being
2: You're
3: our voice.
2: You're welcome.
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0: Kate, Shelby, Tom, and Becky. It's not time for cocktail hour. It almost is, but I do want to have a couple of texts right now. And somebody's very upset with me, which is fine. You can be upset with me. An unnamed person, 0585. Tom, you are so rude. And by the way, it's my 75th birthday today.
1: What'd you do?
0: I don't know. Billy Squire, 76. Steve Winwood, 78. Kix Brooks, 71. Emilio Estevez, 64. But I will tell you this, whoever that old person, older person, I'll tell you this.
2: I'm not going to sit there and get reprimanded on the air. I'm not going to sit there and get reprimanded on the air.
0: And it's your 75th birthday today.
3: Nobody gives a f- about your birthday.
0: I kind of feel bad if it's an old woman. And then I kind of...
1: What's in old?
0: An older woman. And then I kind of feel okay if it's an older man.
4: That is a hell of a thing for you to say to me.
0: Saying. Why am I so rude? What did I do that was so rude? I don't care. I don't care.
1: Myriad of things.
0: Actually, I don't care. I am prickly today. I've said this multiple times. I'm a little upset. I lost all three of my bets last night. And you know I'm a very good gambler, but I lost all three. I lost the Cleveland-Detroit game. I lost the Laker game against Oklahoma City. And then Rick, the notary nerd, he took me for $20. Because he took Cleveland. Dang.
1: Oh, is that why he texted in and said he woke up a winner today?
0: $20 richer, yeah.
1: You're bad at gambling.
0: I'm very good at gambling. And so when I get skunked like I did last night, it puts me in a little bit of a bad mood the next day. So. All right. Pick Me Shelley. Nope, I'm sticking with the Blues Brothers, originally recorded by Spencer Davis Group. So I played. That was the Spencer Davis Group with Steve Winwood singing.
1: Nobody gives him.
0: Really? Really?
3: Nobody gives a.
0: Okay. Wow. Well, here's what we're going to do. We got to play a couple commercials and a song, and then we'll come back with Cocktail Hour. So get your text in right now on the Supercuts text line, 805-549-8698. 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

0: 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Good morning.
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2: And how come you're not over there?
0: Because I'm not doing that nonsense. And then it just reminded me, and I started to chuckle, that Rebecca's not even with the company anymore.
2: Yeah.
0: Yeah. I still need to follow up on that, though. I'm not 100% believing you. Like, we just can't have our head of digital marketing leave with no notice and not be replaced by anybody. You know what I mean? Like,
1: well, then how are we alive, Dad?
0: No notice. I did, though, yesterday found out that somebody down in Santa Maria just quit.
2: Yeah, you told me that.
0: Yeah.
2: I just had to go check in on something that had to do with that person quitting.
0: I got to be honest. If there's one consistent criticism I've had of this company, like, they never, ever send out, we hired XYZ or we fired XYZ or XYZ quit. Like, rarely does that happen. And I find it very unprofessional.
2: Well, how did you find out the person quit yesterday?
0: I was told on a personal email that so-and-so is no longer with the company. Here's her replacement. That's how I found out. And I'm like, well, that's kind of important to know, right? I mean, this was a person of, I mean, not that there are lesser, well, there are lesser important people.
2: Okay.
0: But you know what I'm saying? This was somebody of importance. And it was like, oh, yeah, she's not going to get your email because she didn't work here anymore. Okay. Like, come on.
2: Okay, I'm moving on from this.
0: That's fine.
2: Single mom. Hello, everyone. Happy Taco Tuesday.
0: I think that's fake.
2: What do you mean?
0: I think Taco Tuesday is not a real day. It's not a real thing.
2: What are you talking about?
0: No, I don't. There's a handful of people that say, it's Taco Tuesday. It's not. No, it's not.
2: What do you mean? It's not. Like, it's, I don't even understand what you're saying.
0: Are you having tacos
2: no
0: tonight?
2: No one said that they claim it to be a federal holiday. It's a fun thing people do, Tom. Like, it's Taco Tuesday. And actually, we do have tacos
0: tonight.
2: On Tuesday. I am. We actually do tacos on Tuesday a lot. It doesn't always have to be Tuesday, but we actually do tacos
0: right,
2: on Tuesdays a lot.
0: Have tacos, whatever.
2: It's just a fun thing people say.
0: Would you like
2: this
0: to
2: is
0: bet
2: where,
0: $20 that you
2: listen,
0: will not have tacos tonight?
2: This is where it's like the onion layer thing crashes into the Elon Musk thing.
0: Oh. What is that thing?
2: Nothing. Never mind.
0: No. Why don't you explain the Elon Musk thing?
2: I think that you...
0: What? Say it.
3: Hello. My name's Forrest. Forrest Gump.
0: Say it.
2: That's rude, and that's not... I wasn't meaning it to be
0: rude. I'm not being rude. No, you were. You were totally
2: no,
0: being
2: I wasn't.
0: Rude. You were totally being rude. And what you meant to say was...
3: Hello. My name's Forrest. Forrest Gump.
0: I know it. And you know it, too.
2: I am moving on.
0: Right. Now move on from your...
2: But I do think that that's like you have something undiagnosed.
0: It's not Taco Tuesday. It doesn't exist. Nobody's having tacos tonight.
2: But it's just the way...
0: Just
2: listen,
0: because it's Tuesday.
2: It's just the way your brain works. Like, you're so... You know?
3: Hello. My name's Forrest. Forrest Gump.
2: And I'm not... I am not saying this to be mean. No, I'm not. But there is, like, part of, like, a thing... That people have that have the Elon Musk thing where they're like, so you don't understand, like, you have a hard time not seeing things that are just black and white. Like, it's not Taco Tuesday. I don't, you know, but you don't understand that there's just, I don't know how to explain it. There's a specialist that would be able to explain it better than I could.
3: Hello, my name's Forrest. Forrest Gump.
2: I'm not saying
0: you are,
2: that.
0: You are saying that. You actually are saying that. Just admit it. You're saying that. It's fine.
2: Okay. Oh, not.
0: Okay.
2: Let's see. Chad with Betty Davis eyes. Good morning, Becky, Tom. Happy Tuesday. Enjoyed listening to you guys every morning. Just like always, it's my day started off on a good note, even if it doesn't end in the same. Anyway, have a good day. Love you lots. Bye.
0: Thanks, Chad,
2: Thanks, Chad. This unnamed person, I'm looking for a new job. Hire me. Juanito, it's Taco Tuesday at my estate every day. My estate.
0: Okay.
4: Damo tanto.
2: Single mom. Oh, my God, Tom. Stop talking.
0: Come on. You stop it.
5: Stop talking, please.
2: Charmaine Azevedo. OMG, stop arguing. OMG, stop texting us.
0: Wow. Okay.
2: You could do that.
0: Do you want nice radio?
2: Or do you want to continue texting and begging for tickets all the time? Speedway, Abby, Abby, Garden.
0: OS?
2: You'll never get anything again, Charmaine.
0: Charmaine.
2: Not me.
0: I like her.
2: Mooch?
0: Wow. Okay. That was her, Charmaine, not me.
2: Sweetest Kathy.
0: Jeez, please, for the love of God, come in.
2: Good morning, Tom and Becky. Happy Tuesday. Thank you for another fun morning. And thank you for the shirt and card for Scott. I popped in and picked them up yesterday and tried to say hi, but you were all working.
0: Yeah.
2: One nice lady waved through the window. He's wanted some of your swag for a while, so this is going to be really fun to give him. Thank you. I hope you have a totally terrific Tuesday. Love you lots, Kathy.
0: Thank you, Kathy. Thank you.
2: Did Shirley wave at her through the window or Mandy? Which one?
0: I know. So that's really the question of that whole text. Did mean Shirley wave at you, like in a nice wave? Or was it Mandy who just looked up and saw you and waved? Because Shirley doesn't wave at anybody, man.
2: Dave, the Dodgers fan, called you a name.
0: What'd he say?
2: He just called you a mean name.
0: Well, I don't even know what he said, but I'll say this to you, Dave.
6: Shut up, dirt face.
0: You ever notice that about Shirley? Like, there are times she is the nicest woman in the world. And then there are other times when she is absolutely mean as a bear.
2: Oh, I like Shirley all the time.
0: No, you don't.
2: I absolutely do like Shirley all the time.
0: She is mean as a bear sometimes.
2: I don't mind that.
0: I think she's terribly
2: nice. Look who
0: she
2: has to work with. I like Shirley all the time. I think Shirley is justified in everything that she has to deal with, probably.
0: Okay.
2: So,
0: okay.
2: Sorry.
0: Okay.
2: I couldn't imagine.
7: I said... Damn it.
2: Yeah.
0: Text line's open. Supercuts text line 805-549-8698. It's cocktail hour. We're wrapping things up here. What?
2: Nothing.
0: Oh, I need to go check, don't I?
2: No.
0: I'll go check.
2: No, it's not even anything that's on the text line.
0: Oh, okay.
2: I was looking up something else.
0: Okay.
2: Juanito, sweetest Kathy for California governor and Tom as lieutenant governor.
0: Okay, I'm not doing... Well, I would do that job because lieutenant governor makes probably $400,000 a year and doesn't do S. By the way, I did get my ballot and I did vote and I am going to mail it. Well, I'm going to give it to Shirley and have Shirley put it in the mail for me. There's like 50 people running for
2: governor. Who are you having put your ballot in the mail?
0: Shirley.
2: This is why Shirley hates you. Unnamed.
0: I'm gonna give her my mail.
2: Does Shirley listen to the show? I doubt that very much.
0: I think she does from time to time, but like now she's at work and...
2: Oh, I couldn't even imagine her listening to the show.
0: No, they play... No, yeah, I could. She... in there. Just stupid. Coast 104.5. Oh. Today's hits, yesterday's favorites.
2: Tom's skanky best friend. The whole reason I listen is to hear you guys fighting and bicker.
0: Thank you.
2: Sweetest Kathy must have been Shirley, because it wasn't Mandy. I met Mandy. It wasn't her. She had a peach sweater on, I think.
0: It was definitely Shirley then. Well, that's good. I'm glad she waved at you.
2: Unnamed. Gabriel Iglesias is coming to Santa Barbara in July. Is anyone going?
8: I'm here to tell you right now, we don't care.
9: Let me tell you something.
8: We don't care.
2: Fat comedian guy.
0: You can't say that. You have to call him Fluffy. You can't say
2: that. Oh, that's his name.
0: Yeah.
2: I got you. Fluffy. That's right.
0: You can't say he's fat.
2: He is fat.
0: I know that, but you can't say that.
2: So you call him Fluffy because it's cuter.
0: You call him Fluffy.
2: That's
0: yeah.
2: What he calls himself, right?
0: Right.
2: Like, oh, we love Fluffy.
0: We love Fluffy. He's great.
2: All right. Santa Maria, Frank.
0: He's funny.
2: Dang, Becky's butt kissing the boss hard. Shirley's not our boss.
0: She's not our boss.
2: And as a matter of fact, Frank, I would think no one is. I would think you would like her. I don't like really anyone else that works here.
0: You know what?
2: Shirley, I like.
0: You know what, Frank? You're right. This is Becky right here.
4: I'm very attracted to women that love hard.
2: Listen,
0: she's kissing.
2: I know
0: hard.
2: You've had a tough morning, and so you are like gonna glob on to like Santa Maria Frank saying that I'm being a butt kisser because that's all you have to grasp onto when everyone called you out for being a lunch
0: perv
2: H earlier.
0: It was a tough 20 minutes.
2: But I don't care.
0: I know you don't. I know you don't.
2: I don't like you. I don't like her. I don't like him.
0: Wow.
2: But Shirley.
0: Wow.
2: Shirley, I like.
0: You know what you just reminded me of?
6: I wake up every morning and the bed is too small, drive my daughter to a school that's too expensive, and then I go to work to a job for which I get paid too little.
0: But Shirley? Day,
2: Shirley, I like.
0: I like Shirley.
6: I like pretzel day.
0: I like Shirley. That's exactly what you
2: Well, I do.
0: Me. It's fine.
2: Sweetest Kathy. Oh, gosh, I bet there's a lot of paperwork involved with being governor.
0: Oh, jeez.
2: Weiner participation trophy. Shh, shh, shh, shh. Have a great day, you two awesome peps. Headed to Big Sur. Go Giants. Beat LA.
0: That's right. Thank you.
2: MBM. Bleep it. We need a new governor. I'm going to run for it. LOL.
0: You're too late. There's 100 people.
2: Dave, the Dodgers fan. The governor's ballot is a joke. I studied a bit, narrowed it down to 2, and flipped a coin.
0: I started to, and then I was like, this is absurd. There's a couple people I really don't want to win. But other than that, so like I picked somebody with like no name. Never heard of this person. You win. It's not going to matter anyway. Gosh, we're going to get Javier Becerra. Did you see the latest ad against him? The latest against Javier Becerra ad?
2: Becerra.
0: Said his name, Becerra, whatever. They were coming at him strong and hard.
2: Class A driver Nate is in for the first time in a long time, and all he texts in is, hi. Well, hi, Nate.
0: Where have you been?
2: Where have you been? He's not texted in since January 21st.
0: My man, we have missed you. I'm glad you're doing good, man. We missed you. We talk about you a lot. Where's Nate? Nate will kill you. You need to meet Clay from next door, who's not next door anymore.
2: Yeah, they would probably be really good friends.
0: They would be the best friends of all time.

0: are you talking about?
1: You know.
0: No.
1: I'll tell you in a minute.
0: Okay.
1: May interpret Taco Tuesday as today's Tuesday and I'm eating a taco and become confused because if it's actually Monday or if he isn't eating tacos.
0: Right. It's just dumb.
1: Missing the context. The phrase is an idiom representing a social theme. A literal thinker might miss the implied social gathering aspect and only focus on the specific words taco and Tuesday, leading to logical questions about the literal situation.
0: Stop.
1: Is that you?
2: Stop. It's a joke. Nobody actually does it. Okay.
1: Except for every restaurant. And
2: right,
1: Lisa
2: trying to get
1: and
2: you to
1: single
2: come
1: mom
2: to
1: and us.
2: No, they're trying to get you to go to their restaurant on an off day Tuesday.
1: Dave, the Dodgers fan. Dude, that ramble was so weird.
0: You know what, Dave?
3: Oh, no. I'm devastated.
1: What were you rambling about? I tune him out, so I don't know.
0: I don't know.
1: Class A driver, Nate? Ooh, yikes.
0: What did he say? What did he say?
1: Been super busy getting a divorce. I guess some people just don't want to have somebody that works all the time.
0: Ooh, I feel like Homer Simpson.
1: Backing into the bushes. Yeah, me too.
0: Okay, all right, sorry, buddy. Sorry.
1: Okay, we have to go.
0: Okay. That's going to wrap up Tuesday. What a day. This portion of the Jug Country Morning Show brought to you by our friends at... I backed away like Simpson. I backed away and I had to come back out of the bushes. 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For Becky, I'm Tom. Good night. God bless. Bye.
4: 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Promotional consideration from United Airlines. Something special in the air. Tom's suits have been provided by Armani. Becky's wardrobe has been provided by Chanel. No portion of today's show may be rebroadcast without the express written consent of Major League Baseball. Women who are pregnant should not listen to this show. 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Batteries not included, some assembly required. 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In case of emergency, your seat cushion may be used as a flotation device. If you sit in the middle, you don't have to shut the gate. Tom and Becky do not know who shot JFK. Less is always more. 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And finally, yes, it's true, you probably won't ever use algebra in your life. Have a great day.
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1: That is Dina Carter there in Strawberry Wine. Dina Carter going to be at Barrel House Brewing on the 25th on Memorial Day. I've got more details coming up. You've got a chance to win tickets again tomorrow with Tom and Becky in the morning.
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0: Kenny Chesney there and Carry On. 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

0: 98.1 K-Jug and Good Medicine presents a Monday Fun Day. That's right, Monday, Memorial Day, May 25th. 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
1: Jug Country weather.
0: Over the next few days, south of the grade, fog and clouds in the morning, burning off to mostly sunny skies. 69, the high for the Inland Valley, 64 along the beaches. In the North County, looking for highs near 80 and mostly sunny skies all day long. Let's get you back into the music right now. Here is Ella Langley. This is Choosing Texas.

0: 98.1 K-Jug and Vina Robles Amphitheater welcome Charlie Crockett, July 18th. Straight out of the Texas dust, part through the door, part outlaw. And now he's bringing the Age of the Ram tour live to Vina Robles Amphitheater in Paso Robles, Saturday, July 18th.
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Silverado, formerly Mike and the Moon Pies there, and Hour on the Hour. As our 11 o'clock hour rolls along, I'm Andy Morris. I'll be with you till about 3 today. Here's Cody Johnson. This is The Fall.

0: Party featuring Tim McGraw, Eric Church, and Morgan Wallen. The song is called MacArthur, and Charlie Crockett's going to be in town. Being at Robles Amphitheater coming up July 18th. It's his Age of the Ram tour. He's Grammy nominated. Little vintage country and blues, a little gospel thrown in there. He's sold out groups or places like Ryman Auditorium in Nashville and Red Rocks. Played at the Hollywood Bowl. And Pepper's got tickets for Charlie Crockett to give away today. 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
7: Hey, it's Tom and Becky. 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

Justin Moore, and time's ticking as we're halfway through our 11 o'clock hour, working our way towards out to lunchtime. Got details coming up on a big Los Hermanos Mendoza concert coming up. I'll tell you everything you need to know very soon. Here's Lainey Wilson in the meantime.

0: Laney Wilson in 4x4 by you as we've got some Bakersfield folks coming to town. Los Hermanos Mendoza going to be in concert, mixing a little classic country with some regional Norteño music. They'll be at Barrel House Brewing this coming Friday the 15th. 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Special guest, the Sean Clark Family Band. 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

0: That is Morgan Wallen there, and don't we? And the Best of the West Antique Equipment Show is coming up at Santa Margarita Ranch Memorial Day weekend, Friday, Saturday, Sunday, May 22nd, 23rd, and 24th. 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
0: 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That weather forecast today is still calling for mostly sunny weather in the North County. Highs near 80 today. South of the grade, we're looking at highs near 69. And along the beaches, high temperature is going to be sitting somewhere near 64. Let's get you back into the music right now with Riley Green and Change My Mind.
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John Party and Last Night Lonely as our Out to Lunch Hour gets underway. I'm Andy Morris. Out to Lunch brought to us every day by the Ortega Firm. Here is Megan Maroney. This is 6 months later.

Kane Brown there, and Woman is our Out to Lunch Hour rolls along, getting ready for Los Hermanos Mendoza to be in town. This coming Friday night, it's going to be a really good show at Barrel House Brewing. We'll tell you all about that coming up. Here's Brad Paisley. He's teaming up with the guys from Alabama. This is Old Alabama.

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0: 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She uses insider secrets to out-prepare the opposition to make sure that your future is taken care of. 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

0: Stephen Wilson Jr. there, and Gary, as our Out to Lunchtime rolls along here, the Best of the West Antique and Equipment Show is coming up. It's going to be happening Friday, Saturday, and Sunday, May 22nd through the 24th, from 8 a.m. to 5 p.m. There's vintage planes and military vehicles and tractors and engines and parades and more. 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It's a fundraiser for the Paso Robles Pioneer Day Committee. 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
3: 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Another chance for Dina Carter tickets tomorrow morning, 6:45, right here on The Jug.

0: That is Jason Aldean there. Don't tell on me as we get ready for Dina Carter live at Barrel House Brewing Memorial Day Monday, the 25th. It's an all-ages show. The doors open early at 5, and it's going to be a special acoustic singer-songwriter kind of show with special guests Joe and Martina. Cannot wait. Tom and Becky, you've got tickets they're giving away all this week. 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
6: 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And the weather forecast calling for mostly sunny weather in the North County. Cloudy in the morning, sunny by afternoon, south of the grade. High temps for San Luis and the surrounding areas to be about 69, 64 at the beaches. And in the North County, highs near 80 today.

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7: Hey, it's Tom and Becky. 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

0: Ty Myers and End of the Earth, and the Best of the West Antique Equipment Show is coming up at Santa Margarita Ranch this Memorial Day. 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

0: Tyler Halverson, Parker McCollum, and Beer Garden Baby. 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That's Tyler Halverson this coming Thursday at the Club Car Bar in Templeton.
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0: Mostly sunny if you were in the South County. North County temperatures are going to be a little bit warmer. 80 the expected high today. South of the grade, we're looking for highs near 69 and 64 along the beaches. Let's get you back here to the music with Megan Maroney and Beautiful Things.

Dina Carter and How Do I Get There? Dina's going to be in concert pretty soon as well. Barrel House Brewing Memorial Day. Tom and Becky have got tickets to give you a shot at tomorrow morning. Make sure you listen in for your chance to win.

Jordan Davis there, and Turn This Truck Around. Hope your day is going well. The 2 o'clock hour is underway. I'm Andy Morris. I'll be with you till 3, and then Pepper takes over the airwaves. Here is Dierks Bentley. This is 5150.

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0: Colin Jackson, Jimmy Buffett, and it's 5 o'clock somewhere, and Charlie Crockett's going to be in town. Bina Robles Amphitheater, July 18th. It's the Age of the Ram Tour. Grammy nominated. It's a blend of vintage country, blues, even gospel, and Cajun. He has sold out places like Red Rocks, Ryman Auditorium in Nashville. He even played the Hollywood Bowl, and Pepper's got tickets to give away to that show today, coming up at 4:20 on a K-Jug Fresh Cut.
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2: 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Extreme Bulls returns. All Bulls One Night, Wednesday, May 27th. 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

0: That is Zach Topp, South of Sanity. And if you've taken the jug poll of the day yet today, head to jugcountry.com today. We'd like to find out how you like your eggs. Hard-boiled, over-easy, over-hard, or scrambled. There's three of those I like, only one I don't like. I don't like any runny stuff in my eggs. So over-easy is the only one I would pass on. I like all the rest. How about you? It's our jug poll of the day, and it's brought to you by Be Right There Heating and Air.
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3: 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Another chance for Dina Carter tickets tomorrow morning, 6:45, right here on the

0: 98.1 K-Jug and Vina Robles Amphitheater welcome Charlie Crockett, July 18th. 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And now he's bringing the Age of the Ram tour live to Vina Robles Amphitheater in Paso Robles, Saturday, July 18th.
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0: Riley Green and Change My Mind and Los Hermanos Mendoza is going to be in town. They'll be back at Barrel House Brewing this coming Friday the 15th. Doors open at 6. It's an all-ages show. Special guest, the Sean Clark Family Band. 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
1: Jug Country weather.
2: In the South County, partly cloudy in the morning hours, sunny by afternoon, highs near 69 for the Inland Valley, 64 along the beaches. North County, sunny all day long today, and high temperatures sitting somewhere near 80 degrees.

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0: There's Woman, the latest from Kane Brown on 98.1 K-Jug and Pepper here with you. How you doing this afternoon? Just checking in, letting you know we are a couple of weeks away from Memorial Day weekend. If you can already believe that, the Santa Margarita Ranch will be the place for the Best of the West Antique Equipment Show. You can see all the planes, the military vehicles, tractors, all kinds of old-timey engines. We're going to have parades. There's demonstrations. There's train rides out there as well. It's all powered by Miller Drilling in Templeton, including our broadcast, which will be out there for a couple of days. Miller Drilling is well drilling, pump systems, and water industry needs. This is a great family event. Take the kids out. Tickets are on sale starting at $15 a piece. That's right, three $5 bills get you in. Connect on the KJUG app for all the details. And, of course, it's a big fundraiser for the Paso Robles Pioneer Day Committee.
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2: Hey, it's Tom and Becky. Hope you're having a great Tuesday. Another chance for Dina Carter tickets tomorrow morning, 6:45, right here on the Jug.

0: Morgan Wallen on 98.1 KJUG. It's Pepper. Next hour, 4:20, I will have another chance for you to win Charlie Crockett tickets. That's right, the Fresh Cut this week focusing on Charlie Crockett, who is going to be at Vina Robles Amphitheater July 18th, the Age of the Ram tour. This guy is so cool. I just call him cool. He's just cool. The cool dude, cool sound, cool voice, great music. Great music, country, blues, some gospel in there, some Cajun. He's kind of an East Texas kind of guy, closer to Louisiana. I've got tickets, 4:20 next hour. You can get your tickets on the KJUG app for Charlie Crockett.
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0: Well, looky there. That is Joe and Martina and Ghost on your radio on 98.1 KJUG. If you are uninitiated, Joe and Martina, a husband and wife duo out of the Central Valley who live and work in Nashville as singers, songwriters, producers, musicians, been playing around here for a long time and come over to the coast. They grew up coming over to the coast from their native Tulare, Visalia area. And they play around. They're going to be back on stage on Memorial Day Monday for Dina Carter. This Dina Carter show we've been telling you about happens on Memorial Day Monday with an early door at 5 p.m., a special acoustic singer-songwriter show. Going to hear the stories. Going to be awesome. And, of course, Joe and Martina opening up. So you got two for one there. All ages. And, again, Monday, May 25th, Tom and Becky in the morning this week, tomorrow, every day this week, giving away tickets to this show. It's a Good Medicine Presents show, and you can get your tickets on the KJUG app.
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5: 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Looking at lows around 50 tonight, clouds back into the coast, otherwise mostly clear inland. Tomorrow again, 70 on the south side of the grade, 80 inland.

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Charlie Crockett tickets up for grabs. Right now, Ella and Be Her.

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That's Whatever She's Got on 98.1 KJUG. 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And Charlie Crockett on the Vina Robles Amphitheater concert calendar for July 18th. This Grammy-nominated artist, he's sold out Red Rocks. He's been at the Ryman, which is the Grand Ole Opry in Nashville, many, many times. He's even played the Hollywood Bowl. Said yesterday he's gone from the Siren in Morro Bay to the Hollywood Bowl. He's done it all, and he is great live. You want to see him? Fire up the text line now, the Supercuts text line, 805-549-8698. The keyword is run. Run. We're going to run today for Charlie Crockett tickets. Run, horse, run.

0: Run, Horse, Run on 98.1 KJOG with a Bakersfield reference in there. Love that. Charlie Crockett, July 18th, Age of the Ram Tour, Vina Robles Amphitheater. Tickets are on sale for it, and we are reminding you of it all this week with a KJOG Fresh Cut here. 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

the stories and the songs that defined a generation of country music like you've never heard them before. 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Monday, Memorial Day, May 25th. 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

0: there's Vincent Mason, and wish you well on 98.1 K-Chug, and wishing you well. Pepper Daniels here. Our poll question today brought to you by Be Right There Heating and Air. How do you like your eggs? Scrambled, over hard, easy, or hard boiled? Majority of Jug Country here saying over easy by 54%. The next one is scrambled at 40%. And then no one says hard, and very few say hard-boiled. I got to go with the over-easy folks, too. Yeah, over-easy if I can get it. If not, scramble it. But, yeah, I like the over-easy. Get the yolk with a little runny, just a little bit. Not too crazy. Yeah, yum.
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1: 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And we're kicking our boots on for Thursday night and Friday night. Two back-to-back Good Medicine Present shows we've been telling you about. Don't forget Tyler Halverson. Thursday night, Club Car Bar, all ages, 7:30 on the Doors. And then Friday night, Los Hermanos Mendoza, or Bakersfield Country, and Mexican artists that bring their blend of Bakersfield Country, classic country sounds, and regional Norteño music. So good. Friday night, Doors at 6, all ages for Los Hermanos Mendoza at Barrel House. And again, both of these are Good Medicine Present shows. The opener Friday night is the Sean Clark Band, Sean Clark Family Band, which is a great local country band. And you can get into that one still on the Supercuts text line. Bakersfield is the keyword for Friday night to see Los Hermanos Mendoza. 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
3: 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Mostly sunny tomorrow, 70, south of the grade, 80 inland. Here's Keith Urban in Better Life.